0: Time now for the movie quote of the day with my beautiful bride Heidi guessing right now. Here we go. It's from 1967. I don't know if you're going to know this one. What we've got here is a failure to communicate.
1: Oh.
0: I've heard this quote.
1: I've heard the quote. I didn't know this
0: was the movie, though.
1: What is it?
0: It was Cool Hand Luke.
1: Okay.
0: Is the person that said it. So there you go. Cool Hand Luke. And again, I don't think I would have been able to guess that. But I do know the quote. I've even heard the quote. So, but I didn't know that was the movie. I think I've said that 9 times now. Movie quote of the day on the John and Heidi Show. Kaya Cole.

0: Time now for News to Me as we head to the News to Me news desk with my beautiful bride, Heidi Small.
1: The loudest purr on record was in 2023 in the UK. A cat named Bella hit 54.59 decibels.
0: Wow, that is one loud kitty cat.
1: I have no idea what a decibel sounds like, so...
0: But it sounds loud.
1: It must be loud.
0: Must be a very loud purr.
1: The soft dip in your arm where it bends is called the cubital fossa.
0: Oh, so that's the other side of the elbow? Is the cubital fossa?
1: Yeah, your elbow pit.
0: Oh, yeah. See? I didn't even know there was a name for it.
1: And he doesn't speak now, but the silent teller of Penn and Teller used to teach high school Latin.
0: Oh, nice.
1: I didn't know that.
0: Yeah, that's pretty cool.
1: Yeah.
0: I know he talks. He just doesn't speak on stage.
1: Right.
0: But you see, if you ever watch Fool Us, the two of them will visit back and forth. And I was always like, I kind of wonder what his voice sounds like.
1: Yeah. So. That's news to me.
0: That is also news to me.

0: Everything's gnarly.
1: Fun fact for you, Heidi.
2: What's that, John?
1: The Incredible Hulk was not supposed to be green. He was supposed to be gray, but they had some ink problems where the comic was printed. He turned out green. Otherwise, he would not be the green machine. He would have been gray. Fun fact for you, Heidi.
2: What's that, John?
1: A scientist cracked his knuckles on one hand for over 50 years to prove it does not cause arthritis. So,
2: and then he had arthritis.
1: Yeah, just on the one hand, though. They can't figure out why. Just kidding. None of that is true. The first part is. Fun fact for you, Heidi.
2: What's that, John?
1: Ichiro Suzuki, baseball's all-time hit leader, learned Spanish just for the purpose of trash-talking his opponents.
2: Oh, funny.
1: Yeah. I don't know if I said his name right. I'm not a sports guy. Or am I smart? None of those. Fun fact for you, Heidi.
2: What's that, John?
1: Standing like a superhero for 2 minutes configures your brain to cope well in stressful situations.
2: Oh, funny.
1: I'm going to just start doing that. What you doing? Working on my brain.
2: Yeah, there you go.
1: And we'll do one final fun fact for you, Heidi.
2: What's that, John?
1: 35 years after leaving school, most people can still identify 90% of their classmates. That's pretty cool. I think I probably can.
2: I could.
1: Most of the time. When I paid attention, anyway. Several fun facts. Now you know. 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

0: Time now for some weird news. A long dormant proposal for a giant floating city has now resurfaced, with backers claiming the vessel could one day carry about 80,000 people continuously traveling the world. Known as the Freedom Ship, a mile long nuclear powered concept would function more like a giant mobile city than a cruise ship, featuring homes for 50,000 residents, accommodations for 10,000 tourists, and a crew of 20,000 people. Plans include a school and shops and restaurants and parks and museums, a giant sports stadium, a water park, and even a tram system to help people get around. Passengers would be transported to and from land by a fleet of ferries, and there would be about 8 helipads on the top. Ideas for the Freedom Ship were first touted by an engineer in the 1990s, but he died in 2012. Plans went on the back burner. Estimated to cost about $16 billion, the project remains in the planning stages, with funding still needed before construction could begin. Just going to put this out there. If you do that, I'm not going to visit.
1: No.
0: I have no interest in getting on a man-made island that might or might not work.
1: Right. No, thank you.
0: Yeah, it just seems weird. That's why it is today's weird news.

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1: 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OPM 카이비간. Policeman shot dead a trafficker linked to remnants of Daulah Islamia who resisted arrest after selling to them 2.4 million pesos worth of shabu in an entrapment operation on Sunday in Malabang, Lanao del Sur that went awry. The target of the entrapment operation, Alvin Fahad Tina, whom they confirmed had shared fractions of his earnings to a few remaining members of the now defunct Daulah Islamia, pulled out a .38 caliber pistol and opened fire at the police team. They were about to cuff him after the trade-off in Barangay Matling in Malabang, provoking a gunfight that resulted in his death. The number of reported deaths due to the magnitude 7.8 earthquake that shook parts of Mindanao on Monday rose to 37 yesterday, with at least 479 people injured. Of the fatalities, 33 are from Sacsayhuaguan, including 13 in General Santos City, while the remaining 4 are from the Davao region. As of 4 p.m. yesterday, at least 1,352 aftershocks were recorded. A total of 88,000 people were affected. Of this number, 19,635 persons are staying in 39 different evacuation centers. The number of fatalities in the collapse of a building in Barangay Balibago in the city has risen to 30 after two more bodies were recovered from the rubble in the past 2 days. As of yesterday, the 17th day of the tragedy, members of the search and rescue operation continue to dig up piles of concrete and steel in the hope of finding survivors.

0: Time now for the question of the day. This one is for you, Heidi. This is the most common thing people save, quote, just in case, but then they never use it. We have these. What do we save just in case?
1: Extra pieces of wood?
0: No, that, although I do have a lot of those. Instruction manuals.
1: Oh.
0: Yeah, there's like a cupboard above our microwave that I opened that one day looking for coffee, and I was like, I'm pulling stuff, and I'm like, what is this? We don't even own half of these appliances anymore. That is your question of the day on the John and Heidi Show.

0: Time now for something special with Heidi Small. What you got for me over there, Heidi?
1: Today we're going to talk about some of the lingo difference between the United States and the United Kingdom. So, for example, an ATM in the United States is a cash point in the UK.
0: Oh, really?
1: Checkers here is droughts there. Wrench is a spanner.
0: It's a what? Wait, what?
1: A spanner.
0: So if you're going to use a wrench, hey, it's can you give me a spanner?
1: Yep.
0: Oh, wow.
1: A teleprompter is an auto cue.
0: I like that. That makes sense.
1: A thumbtack is a drawing pin.
0: Oh, nice.
1: A truck stop is a transport cafe.
0: Oh, that sounds way cooler.
1: Our John Doe
0: in
1: England is a Joe Bloggs.
0: Joe Bloggs. Okay.
1: Yeah. A crosswalk is a zebra crossing. A bullhorn is a loud hailer.
0: Nice.
1: Jumping jacks are called star jumps.
0: Oh, that makes sense.
1: And a caboose is a guard's van.
0: Well, there you go.
1: Yeah, interesting.
0: I love that. That's all very cool. That is all something special with Heidi Small.

0: Time now for the list. Many of us are growing increasingly skeptical of software updates. In a survey of 2,000
1: growing
0: people.
1: Growing what?
0: Skeptical. I just said it in a very fancy way. Don't you question me. Survey of 2,000 adults found 54% believe updates make their device worse. 62% say operating system updates disrupt how their device works. More than three quarters say they avoid changing anything unless it's absolutely necessary, so they only install some updates. So here is the top 10 list reason why people avoid updates. Number 10, device is too old to update. 9, don't have time to wait for installation. 8, don't want to deal with passwords or logins afterwards. 7, fear the update will slow my device. 6, not enough storage space. 5, concerned updates will add unwanted AI features. I agree with that one. 4, fear settings will be reset or changed. 3, installation takes too long. 2, happy with the current software, worried the new version will be worse. That happens a lot.
1: Yep.
0: And the numero uno, number one reason people don't do updates, they forget the update is even available. So I turn the automatic updates off on my computers, and I do it when I have time. Here's the problem. Then I never have time.
1: Right.
0: And then I'm like, oh, I should probably update this. So then when I do it, it takes forever.
1: Right.
0: Forever and forever. So there you go. That is the list on the John and Heidi Show.

0: We always like to wrap things up around here with good news, and I think this is good news. A woman who helped rescue an injured crow is now getting gifts from the sky from this crow.
1: Oh, cute.
0: So crows are pretty interesting. Leah Wilson learned that an injured crow was trapped in her gutter. She couldn't ignore it. There was a flock of crows that were sounding the alarm, circling, dive bombing the area, trying to get somebody to help. She said, I was really distressed, and I knew somebody had to do something. The problem was nobody nearby had a tall enough ladder to get to the bird. Determined, she spotted a fire truck parked a few blocks away. She decided, I'm going to take a chance. She's like, hey, you look like you guys want to save a crow today. And then she chuckled. The firefighters did step in. They raised their ladder. They freed the injured bird. Firefighters were gracious and wonderful. Leah said, my heart was so full. But the story didn't end right there. Even if it did, fun story.
1: Right.
0: But it didn't end there. She said, this little bird latched onto my finger and held on. She said that was life-changing. A few days later, she learned the crow had recovered and was released back into the wild. Soon after, she experienced something she'd never experienced. She said there was a bundle of feathers at her feet. The first gift was just the beginning. Since then, she's gotten over a half a dozen offerings from the crow. Sticks, balls of moss, a little bird's nest. What seems unusual to others became a meaningful reminder of her connection with the natural world. She said, I grew up understanding the importance of having relationships with nature, but this has brought it to a whole new level. I think this is really cool. If you want to read the entire story, it's all in the show notes, and there's photos and videos and all of that. I've got a link to it in the show notes for today at johnandheidishow.com. Time to say goodbye, Heidi.
1: Goodbye, Heidi.
0: Goodbye, everybody. Have a great day. Thank you for listening to the John and Heidi Show.

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OPM Kaibigan. Policeman shot dead a trafficker linked to remnants of Daula Islamia who resisted arrest after selling to them 2.4 million pesos worth of shabu in an entrapment operation on Sunday in Malabang, Lanao del Sur, that went awry. The target of the entrapment operation, Alvin Fahad Tina, whom they confirmed had shared fractions of his earnings to a few remaining members of the now defunct Daula Islamia, pulled out a .38 caliber pistol and opened fire at the police team. They were about to cuff him after the trade-off in Barangay Matling in Malabang, provoking a gunfight that resulted in his death. The number of reported deaths due to the magnitude 7.8 earthquake that shook parts of Mindanao on Monday rose to 37 yesterday, with at least 479 people injured. Of the fatalities, 33 are from Sacsayhuaguan, including 13 in General Santos City, while the remaining 4 are from the Davao region. As of 4 p.m. yesterday, at least 1,352 aftershocks were recorded. A total of 88,000 people were affected. Of this number, 19,635 persons are staying in 39 different evacuation centers. The number of fatalities in the collapse of a building in Barangay Balibago in the city has risen to 30 after two more bodies were recovered from the rubble in the past 2 days. As of yesterday, the 17th day of the tragedy, members of the search and rescue operation continue to dig up piles of concrete and steel in the hope of finding survivors.

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OPM Kaibigan. Policeman shot dead a trafficker linked to remnants of Daula Islamia who resisted arrest after selling to them 2.4 million pesos worth of shabu in an entrapment operation on Sunday in Malabang, Lanao del Sur, that went awry. The target of the entrapment operation, Alvin Fahad Tina, whom they confirmed had shared fractions of his earnings to a few remaining members of the now defunct Daula Islamia, pulled out a .38 caliber pistol and opened fire at the police team. They were about to cuff him after the trade-off in Barangay Matling in Malabang, provoking a gunfight that resulted in his death. The number of reported deaths due to the magnitude 7.8 earthquake that shook parts of Mindanao on Monday rose to 37 yesterday, with at least 479 people injured. Of the fatalities, 33 are from Soccsurgeon, including 13 in General Santos City, while the remaining 4 are from the Davao region. As of 4 p.m. yesterday, at least 1,352 aftershocks were recorded. A total of 88,000 people were affected. Of this number, 19,635 persons are staying in 39 different evacuation centers. The number of fatalities in the collapse of a building in Barangay Balibago in the city has risen to 30 after two more bodies were recovered from the rubble in the past 2 days. As of yesterday, the 17th day of the tragedy, members of the search and rescue operation continue to dig up piles of concrete and steel in the hope of finding survivors.

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This is OPM Kaibigan, where great music brings Filipinos together at home and around the world. Sit back, enjoy your food, and let the hits keep you company.

0: Time now for our fact of the day here on The Lunch Show. Something Filipino, something fun, and something good to know. Let's get into it with James.
1: The fact of the day with James Mendoza, OPM Kaibigan.
2: In 1975, Filipino Roberto Del Rosario patented the sing-along system, the first working karaoke machine. The Japanese later translated the name to karaoke, meaning singing without accompaniment.

0: Welcome to Hour 2. I'm Irene. 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Magkasama pa tayo for one more hour.
1: Policemen shot dead a trafficker linked to remnants of Daulah Islamiyah who resisted arrest after selling to them 2.4 million pesos worth of shabu in an entrapment operation on Sunday in Malabang, Lanao del Sur, that went awry. The target of the entrapment operation, Alvin Fahad Tina, whom they confirmed had shared fractions of his earnings to a few remaining members of the now defunct Daulah Islamiyah, pulled out a .38 caliber pistol and opened fire at the police team. They were about to cuff him after the trade-off in Barangay Matling in Malabang, provoking a gunfight that resulted in his death. The number of reported deaths due to the magnitude 7.8 earthquake that shook parts of Mindanao on Monday rose to 37 yesterday, with at least 479 people injured. Of the fatalities, 33 are from Sacsayhuaguan, including 13 in General Santos City, while the remaining 4 are from the Davao region. As of 4 p.m. yesterday, at least 1,352 aftershocks were recorded. A total of 88,000 people were affected. Of this number, 19,635 persons are staying in 39 different evacuation centers. The number of fatalities in the collapse of a building in Barangay Balibago in the city has risen to 30 after two more bodies were recovered from the rubble in the past 2 days. As of yesterday, the 17th day of the tragedy, members of the search and rescue operation continue to dig up piles of concrete and steel in the hope of finding survivors.

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This is OPM Kaibigan, celebrating Filipino music and connecting Pinoys everywhere. Wherever you are right now, this one's for you. Enjoy the beat.

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I'm Irene. This is OPM Kaibigan, your hit radio station. Enjoy the rest of your day, Kaibigan.

Discover also our new OPM Radio Kaibigan app on the Google Play Store. OPM Kaibigan. Policemen shot dead a trafficker linked to remnants of Daulah Islamiyah, who resisted arrest after selling to them 2.4 million pesos worth of shabu in an entrapment operation on Sunday in Malabang, Lanao del Sur, that went awry. The target of the entrapment operation, Alvin Fahad Tina, whom they confirmed had shared fractions of his earnings to a few remaining members of the now defunct Daulah Islamiyah, pulled out a .38 caliber pistol and opened fire at the police team. They were about to cuff him after the trade-off in Barangay Matling in Malabang, provoking a gunfight that resulted in his death. The number of reported deaths due to the magnitude 7.8 earthquake that shook parts of Mindanao on Monday rose to 37 yesterday, with at least 479 people injured. Of the fatalities, 33 are from Sacsayhuaguan, including 13 in General Santos City, while the remaining 4 are from the Davao region. As of 4 p.m. yesterday, at least 1,352 aftershocks were recorded. A total of 88,000 people were affected. Of this number, 19,635 persons are staying in 39 different evacuation centers. The number of fatalities in the collapse of a building in Barangay Balibago in the city has risen to 30 after two more bodies were recovered from the rubble in the past 2 days. As of yesterday, the 17th day of the tragedy, members of the search and rescue operation continue to dig up piles of concrete and steel in the hope of finding survivors.

Babu in an entrapment operation on Sunday in Malabang, Lanao del Sur, that went awry. The target of the entrapment operation, Alvin Fahad Tina, whom they confirmed had shared fractions of his earnings to a few remaining members of the now defunct Daulah Islamia, pulled out a .38 caliber pistol and opened fire at the police team. They were about to cuff him after the trade-off in Barangay Matling in Malabang, provoking a gunfight that resulted in his death. The number of reported deaths due to the magnitude 7.8 earthquake that shook parts of Mindanao on Monday rose to 37 yesterday, with at least 479 people injured. Of the fatalities, 33 are from Soccsergen, including 13 in General Santos City, while the remaining 4 are from the Davao region. As of 4 p.m. yesterday, at least 1,352 aftershocks were recorded. A total of 88,000 people were affected. Of this number, 19,635 persons are staying in 39 different evacuation centers. The number of fatalities in the collapse of a building in Barangay Balibago in the city has risen to 30 after two more bodies were recovered from the rubble in the past 2 days. As of yesterday, the 17th day of the tragedy, members of the search and rescue operation continue to dig up piles of concrete and steel in the hope of finding survivors.

0: Okay, it's the Wednesday show, everybody.
1: We are back. Aaron
0: is definitely back. So welcome back to the show there, buddy. We want to thank, of course, everybody who's tuned into Fun with Em and Dave-O and Aaron today. It's the only radio crew that got rich selling luxury cardboard boxes.
2: Oh, suckers born every 10 minutes.
0: Then use the money to hire an audience who will actually laugh at all of our jokes.
1: All of the jokes.
0: So thank you very much for joining us here today for the show. We're going to tell you what we're going to talk about today. Of course, we're going to have the hot off the top news. It's going to come first. After that, we are also going to be talking about answering some questions
1: in
0: the trivia reveal.
1: Yeah.
0: Then we've got, and I want to definitely talk about this because we were talking about the fact we don't have kids.
1: Yeah,
0: camping, taking your kids camping.
2: Oh,
0: strange!
2: Don't forget the marshmallows.
0: Strange summer camp rules.
1: Right.
0: Okay, we've got that to talk about today as well.
1: About something I've never said before on this show.
0: Oh boy,
1: Drake.
2: Wow.
0: Even though we're Canadian, Drake is Canadian.
1: That's right.
0: I'm sorry, Drake, buddy.
1: Usually something I would bring up, but I'd rather
0: talk about Taylor Swift.
1: That says a lot. Okay,
0: yeah.
1: Well, Drake, Steve Miller, and Rush, another Canadian band we're going to talk about today.
2: I've got a joke about what do you do when your boss tells a joke.
1: Oh, you laugh.
0: There's lots of layers to that one.
2: Yeah.
0: Yes, okay. How about this one? I want to talk about things I learned the hard way.
1: Okay.
2: I got a list of things.
1: Interesting.
0: Yeah, a lot of things we've learned the hard way.
1: I got my stuff that I want to talk about. It's not a big deal. It's just my stuff.
0: It's just okay. Let's not tell anybody. We'll find out.
2: Oh, and then I'm going to talk about the joys of embarrassing taking your kids shopping.
1: It is embarrassing. It's like the embarrassment of when you guys do Yes or BS trivia.
0: Segue right there. Then we'll finish things off with a good news segment. We got stories that'll make your heart feel good, and the trivia preview as well. And then we're going to, of course, have a whole bunch of fun on the show, starting with, like I said, hot off the top news.
3: It's weird. The weird and wacky news.
0: Okay, these are our headlines for today. It's a lot of science that's going on in the headlines today.
1: Yeah, I noticed that.
0: The scientists teach brain cells to play the game Doom. I still don't know how to play the game Doom, so they're
2: ahead of me.
0: I still
2: don't know where my brain cells are.
0: That's right. Then we've got scientists who bake bread using yeast from 5,000-year-old frozen caveman.
2: Oh, that's not going to rise.
0: What kind of yeast are we getting there? Okay. So those are what we're going to talk about when we get back here. Make sure you are back with us to have a lot of fun right here on the show. This is Fun with Em and Dave-O, and Aaron is back.

0: Welcome back to the show. This is Fun with Am and Dave and Aaron. It's now time for the second part of Hot Off the Top News. We brought up those headlines before we went to break.
1: Yeah.
2: Let's do it. Yeah. Let's dig into it.
0: I'm trying to figure out. We spent the break there actually trying to find those brain cells that apparently we lost.
2: Yeah. Still looking under everything, man.
0: Yeah, that's right. The first one here is about a scientist who teach brain cells to play the game Doom.
1: Do you guys
0: remember the game Doom?
1: No.
3: Kind of.
0: You don't remember the game Doom, Aaron?
2: No.
0: It's probably your brain cells they were using then.
2: Yeah.
0: Australian researchers have trained lab-grown human brain cells to play the classic video game Doom.
2: Get out.
0: Scientists, I don't know if I have enough brain cells to say this properly, but scientists at Cortical Labs grew 200,000 brain cells from stem cells derived from blood donations and connected them to a silicone chip.
1: Wow.
2: Oh, grow me some, do you think?
0: Yeah. I don't know. We'll find out. After previously, you know what? I'm just thinking about it. I don't want them to grow. You're going to be a completely different person. I like you the way you are right now.
2: Right. Well, so that's true.
0: I would
2: benefit.
0: I know you'd benefit from a couple more. Anyway, after previously playing the game Pong, the neurons were trained to navigate Doom's 3D environment. Researchers say the cells initially behave like inexperienced gamers, often running into the walls, but gradually they learn to target enemies more effectively.
1: Wow.
0: The team believes the technology could eventually unlock new insights into how brains learn and process information. There might be hope for you, Aaron. There might be hope for you.
2: It's tough enough playing against other fully put together humans.
3: I know, it is hard. We've got these crazy brains. Yeah.
0: Well, speaking of losing the brain cells, maybe they're using some of the many brain cells I lost playing Asteroids back in like the bars of my youth.
3: Yeah. I left a few back there.
0: Too. How about this one? More scientist-y stuff.
3: So is that a word?
0: They've baked bread is what they did. They're using yeast from 5,000-year-old frozen cavemen.
1: Wow.
0: There was a research team based in Italy, and they report that they've isolated 4 hardy yeasts from the intestines of the Iceman.
1: Wow.
0: Osti, the Iceman.
2: It can't rise.
0: What do you mean it can't rise?
2: The yeast is not going to rise.
0: Well, apparently they're baking it, so a frozen corpse estimated to be 5,300 years old.
1: Wow.
0: They used the yeast to make sourdough bread loaf after months of trial and error.
3: I'll never be able to eat it now.
0: Genetic analysis indicates the yeast likely colonized Osti the Iceman, that's his name, his corpse shortly after his death. They hung around as it lay frozen in the Alps ice for thousands of years.
1: Wow.
0: The researchers note that they might use the yeast to brew beer next.
2: That's incredible. Usually people get baked, it means a whole different thing.
3: Yeah, I guess so.
2: Like that.
0: That's true.
2: Right?
0: That's true.
3: That's right.
0: You would know, Aaron. You would know.
2: Let's go baking.
0: I think my thoughts on this are that, you know, it probably would be pretty delicious if they paired it with one of those 7-Eleven roller hot dogs.
3: Oh, golly, that's a combo for sure. That would be good.
0: Okay, guess what? We're going to come back. We've got some trivia reveal. We've got the questions. You get to play along, and let's see if we can get some of these right on Fun with Am and Dave and Aaron. We'll be right back.

0: fun with Em and Dave and Aaron. And guess what? It's now time for everybody's favorite game show. It's time for the Trivia Reveal. But first, here's a word from our sponsor.
1: Feel the pulse.
2: Picture this. 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
1: Okay, it's time to answer those questions. Here we go.
2: Here we go.
1: Let's see if we can get them right here. So first question I have that you get to play along with, of course, is in a recent survey, people named this the number one thing that kills their productivity at work. What is that?
3: I'm going to have to say Gary. He's always getting in the way.
1: Gary.
2: Mm. Is that a new intern?
1: Do we have a Gary here? Okay. I'm not aware of.
3: He might work here. I don't know. He might be the voices in my head.
1: Oh, no. Most likely, Gary. Yeah. How about Amanda? What do you got for an answer?
2: How about those meetings that could have been an email? That decreases my productivity for sure.
1: Yeah, that's right.
2: Because then we got to gossip and all that other stuff.
1: Of course you do. I said being called into the office by HR to be told to stop flirting with Denise, please.
3: Oh.
1: She doesn't like it, and she's already told you that.
2: Who's
1: so
2: Denise?
1: Stop doing it.
2: Who's this,
1: okay?
2: Denise?
1: That's another person who lives in my head. Okay, the actual answer on that one is having a bad night's sleep.
3: Really?
1: That could decrease your productivity.
2: Yeah.
1: I get it. Makes sense.
2: Have a nap
1: at
2: your
1: number
2: desk.
1: Number two, let's go to, according to a recent survey, the average office worker does this only 3 times a day at work. What is it, Aaron?
3: Takes candy from Gary's candy dish on his desk.
2: Only three times?
1: Gary.
3: I'm not going to take too much.
1: Is Gary? I've never met Gary.
3: He's that jerk in the flannel.
1: Sure.
2: I'm not sure.
1: Oh, yeah, Amanda, you've got an answer for this.
2: Well, I'd say get a coffee from the break room. Do a round around the office.
1: Coffee from the break room. That makes sense. I said, let's see, a recent survey, average worker does this only 3 times a day. Well, you know what? I'm not doing it anymore because I've been warned. I can't flirt with Denise anymore.
2: Right, you can.
3: HR told you.
1: They told me, Denise. So I'm not doing any of that. You know what? The actual answer is gets up from their desk. That's what they do 3 times
2: a
1: day.
2: That's kind of a ding ding then. Gets coffee?
1: No, I'll say no on that. Oh. No, you're not a ding ding. Okay, let's go to number three here. In a recent survey, close to 50% of people said that they keep this a secret from their coworkers. What is it that they keep a secret?
3: My all night benders.
2: Oh, that's not a secret, buddy.
3: Oh, no, you know?
1: That's not a secret. At all. Amanda, what do you have?
2: They take their shoes off under their desk.
1: Okay. and I said, just like you said with Aaron's all night benders, I said, well, mine's not a secret anymore. Everyone knows I'm in love with Denise. So
2: point me in the direction of Denise right now.
1: Oh, yeah. How about the actual answer? The actual answer is their snacking habits. They don't want anybody to know about that. Keep it a secret, their snacking habits. So there you go. There are the answers and the questions for the trivia reveal. We'll have more questions at the end of the show for the trivia preview. Stick around for that. But we've got some random, silly, funny things to talk about. Strange summer camp rules coming up next on Fun with Em and Dave O and Aaron.

0: We're all back, including Aaron. He's back for the show.
1: Today, weird.
2: Yeah.
0: We have got some random funny things we need to talk about. But before we talk about the strange summer camp rules, we need to, of course, introduce the sponsor for this segment.
3: This program is made possible in part by a grant from Zitz Crackers, made with real lard and guaranteed to make you break out like a single serving pizza.
0: Is that what you were doing, Aaron? Is that why you weren't here yesterday?
4: I wish that was the case.
0: Chomping down on the Zitz Crackers.
2: Yeah.
0: Well, you know what? The kids are going to love the Zitz Crackers at the Strange Summer Camp Rules Camp, okay?
2: That's right.
0: That whole thing, it's actually a camp. The Camp Rules is a camp itself.
2: Oh, okay.
0: That's right.
4: And no
0: we're gonna These are the rules,
2: Aaron. These are strange camp rules.
0: These are the rules here. Everyone must go swimming within 30 minutes of eating.
2: All right.
0: The Zitz Crackers. Yes. See, I told you. Amanda, you've got one.
2: A maximum of 2 campers per sleeping bag.
4: Sexy time. Hey, those are kids we're talking about. It doesn't say kids. Oh, doesn't it? Okay.
0: You might be right. Okay, how about more strange summer camp rules, Aaron?
4: Yeah, bring cookies for the guy in the hockey mask.
2: Oh, that's a good idea.
4: Might make it easier.
0: He'll have an easy time splitting those cookies up too, right?
2: That's right.
0: He's got that machete.
2: Big knife in his hand.
0: That's right.
2: Yeah.
0: How about counselors? Oh, if there's counselors, there's kids there.
2: Maybe.
0: Counselors may only get it on at the dock after 9 p.m.
2: Oh, that's reasonable, right?
0: You think so? Yeah. What's this next one that's reasonable? Strange summer camp rules, girl. What is it?
2: You may only raid your own panties. That's no fun.
0: No. Okay, Aaron, you got another strange summer camp rule. What is it?
4: All campers are required to call home each hour.
2: Oh, bummer.
0: That is
4: on the dot.
0: No way. I don't want to hear from my kids if I had kids. How about this one here? You have to go in January.
2: Oh,
0: that's a summer camp rule.
2: Hey, if we're in Australia, that might be great.
0: You have to go in January. Okay, well, this next one here, strange summer camp rule, Amanda.
2: Oh, you may not get this reference, but be sure to pack your flu.
0: Finish us off, Aaron. Strange summer camp rule. What is the final one?
4: This rule.
0: Yeah.
4: No pants allowed.
0: No pants allowed. That's my kind of camp. Okay, we're going to be taking a break. We're going to come right back because Amanda's taking over. She's going to be doing the
2: Daily Music News. Come on back for

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OPM Kaibigan. Policemen shot dead a trafficker linked to remnants of Daula Islamia who resisted arrest after selling to them 2.4 million pesos worth of shabu in an entrapment operation on Sunday in Malabang, Lanao del Sur, that went awry. The target of the entrapment operation, Alvin Fahad Tina, whom they confirmed had shared fractions of his earnings to a few remaining members of the now defunct Daula Islamia, pulled out a .38 caliber pistol and opened fire at the police team. They were about to cuff him after the trade-off in Barangay Matling in Malabang, provoking a gunfight that resulted in his death. The number of reported deaths due to the magnitude 7.8 earthquake that shook parts of Mindanao on Monday rose to 37 yesterday, with at least 479 people injured. Of the fatalities, 33 are from Sacsayhuaguan, including 13 in General Santos City, while the remaining 4 are from the Davao region. As of 4 p.m. yesterday, at least 1,352 aftershocks were recorded. A total of 88,000 people were affected. Of this number, 19,635 persons are staying in 39 different evacuation centers. The number of fatalities in the collapse of a building in Barangay Balibago in the city has risen to 30 after two more bodies were recovered from the rubble in the past 2 days. As of yesterday, the 17th day of the tragedy, members of the search and rescue operation continue to dig up piles of concrete and steel in the hope of finding survivors.

0: Welcome back, everybody. This is Fun with Em and Davo and Aaron.
1: Yeah, let's have some fun.
0: We're going to have definitely a lot of fun here. I want to go to that camp we just discussed in the last segment, and we're going to have fun there.
2: I want to go to the dock at 9 o'clock.
0: Yeah, and we're also, not with me, we are also going to have some fun here. Amanda, she's taking over this next segment. It's the Daily Music News, and I get to sing along with whatever she says. So
3: yeah,
0: go ahead.
3: A treat. All
0: let's
3: right.
0: do it.
3: So Drake. Iceman is currently spending its third week at number one on the Billboard 200 albums chart. Are you not going to sing any Drake there, Dave?
0: No, that'd be not going to sing any Drake.
3: Of Drake's 15 number one albums, Iceman is now one of five to spend at least 3 weeks at the top. I didn't even know he had a new album. Huh? That's interesting.
0: No.
3: The Drake album with the most weeks spent at number one is Views with 13 weeks in 2016. Okay, on to better things. Steve Miller, he and Sheik's Nile Rodgers are among those who will perform and or present at the Songwriters Hall of Fame Gala tomorrow in New York. And also appearing are Billy Corgan, John Resnick, Gavin DeGraw, Taylor Dane, and Jeremy Renner.
0: Ooh.
3: KISS member Gene Simmons and Paul Stanley will be inducted into the Songwriters Hall of Fame, and John Fogerty will receive the Johnny Mercer Award.
1: Johnny Mercer!
3: Oh, there he is. I was wondering where Dave was.

0: And finally, Rush returned to the stage Sunday in LA, kicking off their 50-something tour with the first show since 2015. And the first since the 2020 death of Neil Peart. Annika Niles filled in admirably behind the kit. Rush opened with 1977's Xanadu for the first time ever.
1: Wow.
0: Yeah, pretty cool.
1: Wild. I want to sing the title. Xanadu.
0: I don't think that's how it goes.
1: How about 1977? That sounds good. I like that one.
0: Okay.
1: There's your daily music news. Thanks, Amanda. We've got Aaron, who's back with us today.
2: Oh, I got a funny one for
1: you. We did some magic in the show yesterday. You were with us for the joke of the day, but basically for nothing
2: but
1: else.
2: Not. You did magic without me?
1: Yeah, I did magic without you. So
2: well,
1: sorry, buddy.
2: Whatever. My life is magic, so sucks to be you.
1: Let's do a little bit of magic for everybody listening with your, what are you doing next?
2: I got my joke of the day.
1: That's right. He's going to do magic with that coming up next on Fun with Am and Dave and Aaron.

0: Rock. This is Fun with Am and Davo. And
1: it sure is.
2: Let's choose chaos today.
0: Aaron is back in the studio today.
2: I like it.
0: So that means we get an original. What, Aaron?
2: An original joke of the day.
0: That's right. So Aaron's going to give it to us. He's going to lay it on us right now.
2: Oh, I'm going to give it to you all right.
0: That's right. Jesus, aggressive. I just wanted a little laugh. That's all I want. Okay. How about we get you to do the joke of the day? This is the Wednesday joke. So it is the hump day joke. Better be good. Let's hear it.
2: A CEO was holding a big board meeting and decided to tell a joke. He told the joke was so bad it sounded like it had been approved by 3 committees, 4 consultants, and a guy named Gary from accounting.
1: There's Gary.
2: Still, everyone in the room burst out laughing.
1: Uh-huh.
2: The CEO noticed one employee sitting there stone-faced, so he stopped and asked, "Didn't you get the joke?"
1: Mm-hmm.
2: The employee replied, "Oh, I got it." The CEO said, "Well, why didn't you laugh?"
1: Right.
2: The employee shrugged and said, "Well, because today's my last day, and tomorrow I don't have to pretend you're funny anymore." And that's your joke of the day. Remember, if your boss tells a funny joke and nobody laughs, you might be the boss.
0: Oh, okay. Okay. Or you could be one of all of the people leaving the company. Everybody's walking out tomorrow.
2: Taking the door.
0: Yeah. Okay, there is your joke of the day. Thank you very much, Aaron. And when we get back, we are going to have some more random funny things that we're going to talk about. In fact, it's I don't know how funny this is, actually, because these are things I learned the hard way.
2: Oh, some of them weren't very good at all.
0: They kind of hurt. Anyway, we'll be back in just a little bit with more fun with Am and Davo and Aaron.

0: we're back. It's Fun with Am and Dave and Aaron.
1: Now
0: and
1: turn up the fun dial.
0: Yeah.
2: Up to 11.
0: Up to 11. That's right. Yeah. We are going to do a little bit of random funny things that we like to talk about. This is things I learned the hard way.
1: And,
0: you know, you always know that something in anything that has to do with insurance, you always learn the hard
2: way. Absolutely. Oh.
0: Which I thought it was fitting to have this sponsor for the show and this segment today.
3: This program is made possible in part by a grant from Scrudential Insurance. Pay our exorbitant monthly premiums and we'll mail you a piece of rock.
0: Yeah, see, you learn.
2: That's what it feels like.
0: You learn that. You learn that the hard way. That's what you learn the hard way about insurance. Okay, how about this? You also learn this the hard way. Never shave with the hiccups.
2: Yes.
0: Ouch. Amanda, you got another thing that you learned the hard way?
2: The patio door may look like it's open, but it isn't always the case.
0: That's right.
1: Learned that.
0: Then there's Aaron. What have you learned the hard way, Aaron?
1: Yeah, if a cat doesn't want a belly rub, a cat doesn't want a belly rub.
2: No doubt about it.
0: And you've got three of them that show you that, right?
1: Okay. Yeah, you think I'd learn.
0: How about this one here? Never eat an orange after brushing your teeth.
2: Oh, yeah, that's good advice.
0: Why do I keep doing it? I don't know. Never learn. Okay, next one here, Amanda.
2: How about this? Never, ever eat two burritos on the same day. Unless you're staying at home, I guess.
0: Unless you're staying at home with me. Yeah. Unless Dave is your partner, then it's okay.
2: Then it's okay.
0: Yeah. How about this next one? Another thing that you learned the hard way, Aaron?
1: It takes a really long time to get drunk at a salad bar.
2: Oh, man,
1: I was there all afternoon.
0: Okay, how about this one here? Never, ever pick your nose while driving on a bumpy road.
2: There's a
0: lot of fingers right now that are coming out of noses all around the world. Okay, how about we got the next thing that you learned the hard way, Amanda?
2: There is no polite way to eat a pulled pork sandwich on a bus.
0: It's everywhere. It's everywhere. Okay, and then we've got Aaron with another thing that he learned the hard way.
1: You may disagree, but she's right.
0: Learned that the hard way.
2: Yeah.
0: Okay, and then we're going to finish this off with this one. Peeing while showering and peeing while taking a bath are two very different things.
2: Very different.
0: I didn't have to be told that one. I didn't do that, honest. I didn't do it. Okay, we're going to take a break, and when we get back, Amanda's got, what have you got?
2: It's just stuff I want to talk about.
0: Oh, that's right.
2: It's not a really big deal.
0: Yeah, it's not a big deal.
2: Random stuff that I'm going
0: to
2: say.
0: Stuff she wants to talk about. Coming up next on Fun with Am and Dave on Aaron. All day.

0: Here we go. You're keeping it a secret. She didn't want to tell you what she wanted to talk about, but it doesn't matter anyway.
1: It's just stuff I want to talk about.
2: Yep. Oh, let's talk about it.
0: It's just stuff she wants to talk about right here on Fun with Em and Dave-O and Aaron. So she's going to talk about it on this segment that we like to call
2: Mandatainment.
0: Okay, Amanda, what do you want to talk about?
1: All right. So we watched the new Netflix documentary, Rafa.
0: Uh-huh.
1: And I have to say, whether you follow tennis or not, this one really gets to you.
0: Yeah.
1: It's 4 episodes. On the surface, it is a sports documentary for sure, but it's really about pain, stubbornness, perseverance, mm-hmm. and what happens with your body when it says stop, but your mind just doesn't listen.
0: Yeah.
1: So the thing about Nadal that casual fans may not fully grasp is he missed 18 Grand Slam tournaments due to an injury.
0: Okay, yeah.
1: Nearly 5 years into his prime, it just disappeared. That time was gone. He won the French Open in 2005 at 19 years old, mm-hmm. and then was sidelined for, what was it, like 22 different Grand Slams that he couldn't compete in, and he was just in so much pain that was kind of caused by his actual playing of tennis.
0: Okay.
1: He said, you know, my body said stop, but my mind wanted to keep going, and I wanted to see how far I could go.
0: Okay.
1: And it makes it kind of a really compelling story of, you know, like I said, perseverance. It's a rational human response that we want to stop, but his threshold was completely different, and he won 22 Grand Slams in total, 14 French Opens, on a body that was fighting him the entire time. And finally, he did retire because he just couldn't take it anymore. But I used to kind of make fun of him. I called him butt picker because he had all these like weird things that he would do when he would serve. And he said that they were routines to kind of calm his anxiety.
2: Wow.
0: Yeah, that's right.
1: And so it really opened up. It's like my idea of him and who he was, and really turned a corner for me. I always thought he was a nice guy, you know, because Roger Federer likes him, so we like him too. But it's on Netflix now. It's one of the best sport documentaries I've seen in years. Please go watch it.
2: I'm going to check it out.
1: Yeah, it is very endearing.
0: Aaron, are you a sports, tennis guy?
2: I love tennis.
1: Yeah. Oh, yeah? Oh, good.
0: Are you like watching it or playing it more?
2: I like wedgies.
0: Okay.
1: Well, then you'll like that.
0: Yeah, definitely something the kids are going to get onto the tennis court and emulate the great Rafael Nadal.
1: Absolutely.
0: By picking the the shorts out of their butts. So that's a good one. I want to just interject here for a second because I remember asking you when we were watching it. Now that you've watched it, do you like Roger Federer or Rafael Nadal?
1: I love
0: more.
1: Roger Federer, but it lifted Nadal up for me.
2: Yeah. Oh,
1: yeah,
2: really?
1: They're almost on par now. So
0: Roger Federer is my man there. So
1: and we watched Andy Murray's documentary. Andy Murray also went through something very different. And when you're an athlete, it all ends in pain, right?
0: I think it's par for the course when you're an athlete.
1: Yeah, it's hard.
0: When you're being that hard on your body. It's amazing, and it's a great documentary. And I'm glad that this was something that you just wanted to talk about.
1: It's just stuff I want to talk about. It's
0: I'm
1: not
0: glad
1: a
0: that's
1: big
0: what
1: deal.
0: You want to talk about.
1: Yeah.
0: So good. Okay, guess what? We're going to come back. Aaron's taking over again. Now it's time for the embarrassing moment, right, Aaron?
2: I'm so embarrassed. Come on back, my friends.
0: We'll see what it's all about on Fun with Em and Dave-O and Aaron.

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OPM Kaibigan. Policemen shot dead a trafficker linked to remnants of Daula Islamia who resisted arrest after selling to them 2.4 million pesos worth of shabu in an entrapment operation on Sunday in Malabang, Lanao del Sur, that went awry. The target of the entrapment operation, Alvin Fahad Tina, whom they confirmed had shared fractions of his earnings to a few remaining members of the now defunct Daula Islamia, pulled out a .38 caliber pistol and opened fire at the police team. They were about to cuff him after the trade-off in Barangay Matling in Malabang, provoking a gunfight that resulted in his death. The number of reported deaths due to the magnitude 7.8 earthquake that shook parts of Mindanao on Monday rose to 37 yesterday, with at least 479 people injured. Of the fatalities, 33 are from Soccsurgeon, including 13 in General Santos City, while the remaining 4 are from the Davao region. As of 4 p.m. yesterday, at least 1,352 aftershocks were recorded. A total of 88,000 people were affected. Of this number, 19,635 persons are staying in 39 different evacuation centers. The number of fatalities in the collapse of a building in Barangay Balibago in the city has risen to 30 after two more bodies were recovered from the rubble in the past 2 days. As of yesterday, the 17th day of the tragedy, members of the search and rescue operation continue to dig up piles of concrete and steel in the hope of finding survivors.

0: 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We are
1: Howdy, sunshine.
0: Now we're going to take a moment here on Fun with Em and Dave on Aaron to hand over the reins to Aaron.
1: Embarrassing.
0: Yeah, we're going to find out what his embarrassing moment is today. So Aaron, tell us all about it.
1: Here's Catherine's embarrassing moment. She was shopping in one of her fancy clothing boutiques. She brought her two young daughters into the dressing room with her while she was trying on her clothing. The second she changed, her youngest daughter gasps and yells, "Dang, Mom, you have a huge wedgie." Before Mom could respond, the little one doubled down. "Hey, sis, come here. Look at Mommy's huge wedgie. Look at her underwear. She has a huge wedgie."
2: Ew.
1: She took one look and shouted, "Oh my gosh, Mom, you do have a huge wedgie."
2: Oh, no.
1: At this point, the entire store had gone silent. Shoppers stopped shopping. Employees stopped folding clothes. Somewhere a mannequin was trying not to laugh. Mom was standing there bright red despite trying to explain, "Girls, it's not a wedgie. That's just how this underwear works."
2: Oh, yeah.
1: Which, of course, only made it sound even worse. The girl spent the next 5 minutes staring at her like she had made some terrible life choices.
2: Oh, so yeah.
0: is that what the thong?
2: Like, yeah.
0: Do a little thong song here?
2: Yeah, thong.
0: Is that what she was wearing?
2: That is a light, terrible life choice.
0: Oh, my God.
1: It's embarrassing.
0: I have a feeling this wasn't her. I have a feeling this was Aaron's embarrassing moment. I think
2: he was
0: the one.
2: Wearing
1: don't
2: it.
1: Pay attention. Don't
0: I think he was the one.
1: Like this.
0: Okay, there's the embarrassing moment. And we're going to be embarrassed once again because when we get back, Amanda is going to do what?
2: Oh, yeah, yes or BS.
1: You're
2: embarrassing
1: going down.
2: You guys.
0: That's
2: yeah.
0: Right. We're doing yes or BS when we get back right here on Fun with Em and Davo and Aaron.
3: Yes, I'll boogie in your face, boy, one more time. Get your poop on.

0: kaliwa. Mag-ingay tayong lahat para sa SB.
1: Yeah!
2: Saan na naman?

0: We're back, and
1: greetings.
0: I'm kind of a little upset because yesterday I had the trivia all to myself.
2: Yeah.
1: Oh.
0: Even though I didn't do very well.
2: You still only got 50%.
1: Yeah, you still lost.
0: And today now I have to compete against this Aaron.
2: Yeah, you
0: guy.
2: Don't have to do a different answer than Aaron. You know, you could agree.
0: I know. Okay. I know. Okay. So let's just get on with it. On Fun with Am and Dave-O and Aaron.
1: Oh,
0: and
1: the yes, got that.
0: Yes or BS time. Okay, let's do it.
2: All right. Okay, how about this? A day on Venus is longer than a year on Venus. Yes or BS?
1: Oh, absolutely. The longest.
0: How does that make any sense? I'm going to say
1: Venus.
0: I'm going to say a year on Venus is longer than a day on Venus. How does that make sense?
2: A day is longer than a year because Venus rotates so slowly that one full rotation takes longer than its orbit around the sun.
1: See, I knew it, Dave.
2: Huh? Learning.
0: Oh, now I feel silly.
2: Okay. How about this? Cleopatra lived closer in time to the moon landing than the building of the Great Pyramid.
1: True.
2: So closer to the moon landing than the building of the Great Pyramid.
0: Yeah, I'm going to say true on that.
2: Okay,
0: one. Yeah.
2: It is ding, ding, ding.
3: Ding, ding, ding, ding, ding, ding.
1: Who's calling a ding, ding?
2: The pyramids were built in about 2500 BC.
0: Okay.
2: And she lived in about 30 BC.
0: Wow. Okay.
2: And the moon landing was 1969.
0: Oh, okay.
2: Too many numbers. Okay. Yeah. How about this? Canada has more lakes than every other country in the world combined. Yes or BS?
0: I think that's true.
3: Ding, ding, ding, ding, ding, ding.
2: Canada holds roughly 60% of the world's fresh surface lakes.
0: Nice.
2: How lovely.
0: Okay.
2: How about this? Humans use only 10% of their brains. Yes or BS?
1: I only use 5.
0: I'm going to say yes on that one.
2: Oh, it is BS.
0: Really?
2: Ooh. Brain imaging shows we virtually use all of our brain, just not all at once.
1: That
0: was a trick question.
2: I've heard the 10% thing, so I would have said yes to
0: you. Yeah, that was a trick question. Okay.
2: How about this? A single strand of spaghetti is called a spaghetto.
1: Spaghetto.
2: Yes or BS?
0: I'm going to say BS on that one.
2: It is yes.
3: Ding, ding,
0: really?
3: Ding, ding,
2: ding. Yes.
1: I won the day.
0: Do we ever have BS on any of these?
2: Yeah, I just did a BS about the brain.
0: Oh, okay.
2: Yeah, okay. spaghetti is already plural, just so you know.
0: Okay.
2: There's many spaghettis or spaghettos.
1: Spaghetti and the meatballs.
2: Okay, how about this one? The last one. The sound of a duck's quack doesn't echo. Yes or BS?
1: Yes.
0: I think everything's a yes now. Everything's a yes.
2: Oh, it's a BS. Echo, the persistent myth that was thoroughly debunked by acoustic researchers.
0: Oh, okay.
2: So now, the more you know, right?
1: Now we know.
0: I just completely gave up on that one.
1: It's fair. It shows.
2: I was embarrassing.
0: I think after that first one with the longer year than
2: a
0: day.
2: It messed up your brain a little bit.
0: After that, I was like, I'm
2: the
0: 10% sick
2: that
0: of
2: Dave
0: this
2: uses.
0: Now.
1: Oh, I'm sick of this.
0: Okay, there you go. There's the yes or BS. Hopefully everybody else found that quite entertaining.
2: Yeah,
0: me just giving up on life there.
2: There was learning involved.
0: Yeah, it was. We're going to do that again next week. We'll never give up on this one. But what we will do next is, the good news
1: segment. Oh, we love the good news.
0: We've got some great stories we want to share with you guys. So stick around for that.

0: ladies and gentlemen. Hello. It's time for more fun with Am and Dave and Aaron. And this time, well, if you hear this little jingle, you know what segment it is.
1: Oh, we've come to the right place.
2: Kindly deeds done for free. Kindly deeds
3: done for free.
0: Okay, so we know from that it's a good news segment. Sure, so we're going to talk about some stories that are making our hearts swell here. How about we start with this one? Starmont High School in Iowa went all out to show support for an 11-year-old battling cancer named Eli Belser. They launched a challenge where schools have been posting clips of students singing Don't Stop Believing by Journey.
4: Yeah.
0: That's as a tribute. And now it's become his fight song.
4: Wow.
0: Ooh. Yeah. Even cooler, the student council started this, even though Eli wouldn't go to Starmont.
4: Oh.
0: He's from a neighboring school district. Eli has been fighting cancer since he was in preschool. Eli said, thank you and don't stop believing.
1: What a fighter.
4: Yeah.
0: Now, how about this one here? A 32-year-old horse in Washington State named Marge got trapped between two trees and she couldn't free herself.
4: Oh, Marge.
0: So the local fire and rescue team responded and used a high point mechanical advantage system. What is that?
4: I don't know.
0: They carefully lift and free Marge from the tight space using this system. She only suffered a few minor scrapes, so that's a good thing. It's good news. How about this? This final story here, the annual summer pass is back. Planet Fitness says high school teens ages 14 to 19 can work out for free.
1: Oh, yo, look at my abs!
0: Free at any Planet Fitness in the U.S. and Canada all summer through August 31st.
4: Oh, we should be paid for that. Yeah.
0: So for all those people that live anywhere else in the world, come on over to Canada.
4: Make a trip.
0: Make it a trip and get over here.
4: Free gym membership?
0: Yeah,
4: I'm doing it.
0: We'll have a good time together.
4: I'll never do that.
0: Probably on the dock at 9 o'clock. Okay, we're out of here. That's it. We're going to get to the trivia preview. That's coming up next on Fun with Am and Dave and Aaron. Stick around. You need those questions for tomorrow's show. So we'll be right back.

0: Hey, everybody. This is Dave from Fun with Am and Devo and Aaron. On Thursday's show, you can look forward to the best of the stuff that we think you're going to enjoy the most. But for Friday's show, you get an extra day to think about answers for these questions in the trivia preview right now.
1: Number one, 7% of married couples in a recent survey said they argued about this in the last month. What is it?
0: And number two, 20% of couples say they argue about this the most. What is it?
2: And finally, number three, almost 40% of couples will argue about this while in the car. What is it?
0: So make sure you tune into the Thursday show for a best of and Friday to answer the questions on the trivia reveal. So no matter what day it is, make sure you tune in to Fun with Am and Devo and Aaron. All day.

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OPM Kaibigan. Policemen shot dead a trafficker linked to remnants of Daulah Islamiyah who resisted arrest after selling to them 2.4 million pesos worth of shabu in an entrapment operation on Sunday in Malabang, Lanao del Sur, that went awry. The target of the entrapment operation, Alvin Fahad Tina, whom they confirmed had shared fractions of his earnings to a few remaining members of the now defunct Daulah Islamiyah, pulled out a .38 caliber pistol and opened fire at the police team. They were about to cuff him after the trade-off in Barangay Matling in Malabang, provoking a gunfight that resulted in his death. The number of reported deaths due to the magnitude 7.8 earthquake that shook parts of Mindanao on Monday rose to 37 yesterday, with at least 479 people injured. Of the fatalities, 33 are from Sacsayhuaguan, including 13 in General Santos City, while the remaining 4 are from the Davao region. As of 4 p.m. yesterday, at least 1,352 aftershocks were recorded. A total of 88,000 people were affected. Of this number, 19,635 persons are staying in 39 different evacuation centers. The number of fatalities in the collapse of a building in Barangay Balibago in the city has risen to 30 after two more bodies were recovered from the rubble in the past 2 days. As of yesterday, the 17th day of the tragedy, members of the search and rescue operation continue to dig up piles of concrete and steel in the hope of finding survivors.

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OPM Kaibigan. Policeman shot dead a trafficker linked to remnants of Daula Islamia who resisted arrest after selling to them 2.4 million pesos worth of shabu in an entrapment operation on Sunday in Malabang, Lanao del Sur that went awry. The target of the entrapment operation, Alvin Fahad Tina, whom they confirmed had shared fractions of his earnings to a few remaining members of the now defunct Daula Islamia, pulled out a .38 caliber pistol and opened fire at the police team. They were about to cuff him after the trade-off in Barangay Matling in Malabang, provoking a gunfight that resulted in his death. The number of reported deaths due to the magnitude 7.8 earthquake that shook parts of Mindanao on Monday rose to 37 yesterday, with at least 479 people injured. Of the fatalities, 33 are from Sacsayhuaguan, including 13 in General Santos City, while the remaining 4 are from the Davao region. As of 4 p.m. yesterday, at least 1,352 aftershocks were recorded. A total of 88,000 people were affected. Of this number, 19,635 persons are staying in 39 different evacuation centers. The number of fatalities in the collapse of a building in Barangay Balibago in the city has risen to 30 after two more bodies were recovered from the rubble in the past 2 days. As of yesterday, the 17th day of the tragedy, members of the search and rescue operation continue to dig up piles of concrete and steel in the hope of finding survivors.

0: Boys and girls, you are now entering. 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
1: This is the Wednesday Night Chill Out Zone.

Brian McKnight. That's 6, 8, 12 at the Late Night Chill Out Zone. Good evening. Welcome to the show. How are you? How was your Wednesday? I hope it is grand. But you know what? It's time to chill.

Anne-Marie, Niall Horan, Our Song. Our survey said, ting, 19% of men say this is the sexiest job a lady can have. Think about that. I'll tell you just before the end of the show. 19% of men say this is the sexiest job a lady can have. But what is it? What's the answer?

The management here at the Chill Out Zone had a very difficult decision to make. They could either employ a top-rated radio personality, or they could take a long and relaxing holiday in the Mediterranean. Let's just say they've got a cracking tan. And you've got LB.

All for one. Okay, then. National Egg Day today and repeat day. 154th day of the year, 211 left. Hello to Sandra. She pops up and said, LB, can you play me some soft rock from Whitesnake, please?

Apparently it's a big summer ahead. Going to get nice and warm again, but they can't guarantee it. Are you a ditherer, by the way? Do you dither? Apparently we spend 2 years and 9 months of our lives dithering, thinking about what to watch on Netflix, whether to be sociable, and what to order in a restaurant, stuff like that. Absolutely awful. I'm a ditherer. I'm always doddering and thinking and can't decide what I want.

It turns out men have finally discovered what a VPL is. Isn't that something like a VPN? Something to do with the internet? I don't know. We'll talk about that on tonight's show as well. Do you know what a VPL is or not? You do or not?

The time has come to sit back and relax. The moment you've been waiting for. It's the Chill Out Zone with DJ Lazy B.

VPL is a visible panty line, and M&S have swooped in like fashion superheroes. They've launched seamless underwear for blokes as well now, promising no lines, no lumps, and no bumps. They're calling it the Autograph Body Invisible Range, which sounds a bit pants to me. I've never even heard of a VPL or a VPN or anything roughly like that. What about you?

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1: 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OPM Kaibigan. Policeman shot dead a trafficker linked to remnants of Daula Islamia who resisted arrest after selling to them 2.4 million pesos worth of shabu in an entrapment operation on Sunday in Malabang, Lanao del Sur that went awry. The target of the entrapment operation, Alvin Fahad Tina, whom they confirmed had shared fractions of his earnings to a few remaining members of the now defunct Daula Islamia, pulled out a .38 caliber pistol and opened fire at the police team. They were about to cuff him after the trade-off in Barangay Matling in Malabang, provoking a gunfight that resulted in his death. The number of reported deaths due to the magnitude 7.8 earthquake that shook parts of Mindanao on Monday rose to 37 yesterday, with at least 479 people injured. Of the fatalities, 33 are from Soccsurgeon, including 13 in General Santos City, while the remaining 4 are from the Davao region. As of 4 p.m. yesterday, at least 1,352 aftershocks were recorded. A total of 88,000 people were affected. Of this number, 19,635 persons are staying in 39 different evacuation centers. The number of fatalities in the collapse of a building in Barangay Balibago in the city has risen to 30 after two more bodies were recovered from the rubble in the past 2 days. As of yesterday, the 17th day of the tragedy, members of the search and rescue operation continue to dig up piles of concrete and steel in the hope of finding survivors.
2: And now, another hour of the world's lushest love songs, live from downtown Birmingham, UK. Broadcasting topless with no safety net. Here he is, LB. This is the Wednesday Night Chill Out Zone.

Have you heard about the new James Bond? Well, it could be Callum Turner. He's the one that's with Dua Lipa. But other people, Harrison Dickinson, I don't know, Jacob Elordi, Aaron Taylor-Johnson, I don't know who these people are. Doesn't seem so special as it used to be, does it, years ago? Who was your favourite James Bond? You can always let me know, by the way. If you do want to say hello, nipalonglazyb.uk, the best way to contact me at the show.

warning. The Chill Out Zone is Certificate 18. Discretion is advised. Although that's never stopped Lazy B. The Chill Out Zone with LB.

0: us.
1: This is bizarre. How far would you go and what would you do for 10K? For 10 grand, we'll talk about that in a minute as well. Others, well, people would let go of their phone for a month, swim in a bath of baked beans, or spend 24 hours locked in a lift with their ex. 40% would be willing to wear Crocs everywhere they went for a month to net 10K. What about you? No? Yes? What's the worst you'd do for 10,000 squid?

Okay, well, here's the big one. It seems many of us will be willing to lick a stranger's armpit or even shave off their eyebrows for £10,000. A fifth of us would happily let a tarantula climb over their face to bag the cash. And 4 in 10 of us would go without a cup of tea for a year. Yeah, I'd do it. I'm a sucker. Give me the money.

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Also, come and meet LB's Monkeys. We're there right now. DJLazyB.com.

When did you last write a letter to anybody? It doesn't happen no more, does it? People want to do PMs and DMs. In fact, 50% of us would rather send a text or an email than put pen to paper. Emails now dominate the workplace. Over half of us would prefer to send our colleagues an email than speak to them or even look at them.

Got to give you the answer to our survey, said before I disappear. 19% of men say this is the sexiest job a lady can have. Any ideas? 19% of men say this is the sexiest job a lady can have. What is it? A lawyer. Yeah? No? Yeah? Okay. Right, it's almost time to say goodbye.

Okay, that's it. Thank you for your company tonight. Thank you for being there, by the way. It means a lot. I'm back for the final one of the week tomorrow at the end of your Thursday. Have a good day ahead. It's nice and cool, isn't it? It's a lot cooler than what it was. All right? So have a good night's sleep. Have a nice nap. And I'll catch you at the end of your Thursday.

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OPM Kaibigan. Policeman shot dead a trafficker linked to remnants of Dawlah Islamia who resisted arrest after selling to them 2.4 million pesos worth of shabu in an entrapment operation on Sunday in Malabang, Lanao del Sur, that went awry. The target of the entrapment operation, Alvin Fahad Tina, whom they confirmed had shared fractions of his earnings to a few remaining members of the now defunct Dawlah Islamia, pulled out a .38 caliber pistol and opened fire at the police team. They were about to cuff him after the trade-off in Barangay Matling in Malabang, provoking a gunfight that resulted in his death. The number of reported deaths due to the magnitude 7.8 earthquake that shook parts of Mindanao on Monday rose to 37 yesterday, with at least 479 people injured. Of the fatalities, 33 are from Sacsayhuaguan, including 13 in General Santos City, while the remaining 4 are from the Davao region. As of 4 p.m. yesterday, at least 1,352 aftershocks were recorded. A total of 88,000 people were affected. Of this number, 19,635 persons are staying in 39 different evacuation centers. The number of fatalities in the collapse of a building in Barangay Balibago in the city has risen to 30 after two more bodies were recovered from the rubble in the past 2 days. As of yesterday, the 17th day of the tragedy, members of the search and rescue operation continue to dig up piles of concrete and steel in the hope of finding survivors.

0: Okay, it's the Wednesday show, everybody.
1: We're back.
0: Aaron is definitely back. So welcome back to the show there, buddy. We want to thank, of course, everybody who's tuned into Fun with Em and Dave-O and Aaron today. It's the only radio crew that got rich selling luxury cardboard boxes.
2: Oh, suckers born every 10 minutes.
0: Yeah. Then use the money to hire an audience who will actually laugh at all of our jokes.
1: All of the jokes.
0: So thank you very much for joining us here today for the show. We're going to tell you what we're going to talk about today. Of course, we're going to have the hot off the top news that's going to come first. After that, we are also going to be talking about answering some questions
1: in
0: the trivia reveal.
1: Yeah.
0: Then we've got, and I want to definitely talk about this because we were talking about the fact we don't have kids.
1: Yeah,
0: camping, taking your kids camping.
2: Oh,
0: strange!
2: Don't forget the marshmallows.
0: Strange summer camp rules.
1: Right.
0: Okay, we've got that to talk about today as well.
1: I'm going
0: to
1: talk about something I've never said before on this show.
0: Oh boy.
1: Drake.
2: Wow.
0: Even though we're Canadian, Drake is Canadian.
1: That's right.
0: I'm sorry, Drake, buddy.
1: Usually something I would bring up, but I'd rather
0: talk about Taylor Swift.
1: That says a lot. Okay,
0: yeah.
1: Well, Drake, Steve Miller, and Rush, another Canadian band we're going to talk about today.
2: I've got a joke about what do you do when your boss tells a joke.
1: Oh, you laugh.
2: You gotta laugh.
1: Yeah.
0: There's lots of layers to that one, I guess. Okay. How about this one?

0: I want to talk about things I learned the hard way.
1: Okay.
2: I got a list of things.
1: Interesting.
0: Yeah, a lot of things we've learned the hard way.
1: I got my stuff that I want to talk about. It's not a big deal. It's just my stuff.
0: It's just okay. Let's not tell anybody. We'll find out.
2: Oh, and then I'm going to talk about the joys of embarrassing taking your kids shopping. Ooh. Always embarrassing.
1: It is embarrassing. It's like the embarrassment of when you guys do yes or BS trivia.
0: Then we'll finish things off with a good news segment. We got stories that'll make your heart feel good, and the trivia preview as well. And then we're going to, of course, have a whole bunch of fun on the show, starting with, like I said, hot off the top news.
3: It's weird. It's weird. It's weird. It's weird. It's weird. Weird. Weird. Weird. Weird. Weird. The weird and wacky news.
0: Okay, these are our headlines for today. It's a lot of science that's going on in our headlines today.
1: Yeah, I noticed that.
0: The scientists teach brain cells to play the game Doom.
1: Ooh, Doom.
0: I still don't know how to play the game Doom, so they're ahead of me.
2: I still don't know where my brain cells are.
0: That's right. Then we've got scientists who bake bread using yeast from 5,000-year-old frozen caveman.
2: Oh, that's not going to rise.
0: What kind of yeast are we getting there? Okay, so those are what we're going to talk about when we get back here. Make sure you are back with us to have a lot of fun right here on the show. This is Fun with Am and Devo, and Aaron is back. Okay.

0: Welcome back to the show. This is Fun with Am and Dave and Aaron. It's now time for the second part of Hot Off the Top News. We brought up those headlines before we went to break.
1: Yeah.
2: Let's do it. Yeah. Let's dig into it.
0: I'm trying to figure out. We spent the break there actually trying to find those brain cells that apparently we lost.
2: Yeah. Still looking under everything, man.
0: Yeah, that's right. The first one here is about a scientist who teach brain cells to play the game Doom.
1: Do you guys
0: remember the game Doom?
2: No.
1: Kind of.
0: You don't remember the game Doom, Aaron?
2: No.
0: It's probably your brain cells they were using then.
2: Yeah.
0: Australian researchers have trained lab-grown human brain cells to play the classic video game Doom.
2: Get out.
0: Scientists, I don't know if I have enough brain cells to say this properly, but scientists at Cortical Labs grew 200,000 brain cells from stem cells derived from blood donations and connected them to a silicone chip.
1: Wow.
2: Oh, can they grow me some, do you think?
1: Yeah.
0: I don't know. We'll find out. After previously, you know what? I'm just thinking about it. I don't want them to grow. You're going to be a completely different person. I like you the way you are right now.
2: Right. Well, so that's true.
0: I don't want you to have.
2: But I would benefit.
0: I know you'd benefit from a couple more. Anyway, after previously playing the game Pong, the neurons were trained to navigate Doom's 3D environment. Researchers say the cells initially behave like inexperienced gamers, often running into the walls, but gradually they learn to target enemies more effectively.
1: Wow.
0: The team believes the technology could eventually unlock new insights into how brains learn and process information. There might be hope for you, Aaron. There might be hope for you.
2: It's tough enough playing against other fully put together humans.
1: I know.
0: It is
1: now
0: hard.
1: We've got crazy brains. Yeah.
0: Speaking of losing the brain cells, maybe they're using some of the many brain cells I lost playing Asteroids back in like the bars of my youth.
1: Yeah. I left a few back there too.
0: How about this one? More scientisty stuff.
1: So is that a word?
0: They've baked bread is what they did. They're using yeast from 5,000-year-old frozen cavemen.
1: Wow.
0: There was a research team based in Italy, and they report that they've isolated 4 hardy yeasts from the intestines of the Iceman.
1: Wow.
0: Osti, the Iceman.
2: It can't rise.
0: What do you mean it can't rise?
2: Yeast is not going to rise.
0: Well, apparently they're baking it, so a frozen corpse estimated to be 5,300 years old.
1: Wow.
0: They used the yeast to make sourdough bread loaf after months of trial and error.
1: I'll never be able to eat it now.
0: Genetic analysis indicates the yeast likely colonized Osti the Iceman, that's his name, his corpse shortly after his death. They hung around as it lay frozen in the Alps ice for thousands of years.
1: Wow.
0: The researchers note that they might use the yeast to brew beer next.
2: That's incredible. Usually people get baked. It means a whole different thing.
1: Yeah, I guess so.
2: Like that.
0: That's true.
2: Right?
0: That's true.
1: That's right.
0: You would know, Aaron. You would know.
2: Let's go baking.
0: I think my thoughts on this are that, you know, it probably would be pretty delicious if they paired it with one of those 7-Eleven roller hot dogs.
1: Oh, golly, that's a combo for sure.
0: That would be good.
1: Yeah.
0: That would be good. Okay, guess what? We're going to come back. We've got some trivia reveal. We've got the questions. You get to play along, and let's see if we can get some of these right on Fun with Am and Dave and Aaron. We'll be right back. All day.

0: Them and Dave and Aaron, and guess what? It's now time for everybody's favorite game show. It's time for the Trivia Reveal. But first, here's a word from our sponsor.
1: Feel the pulse.
2: Picture this, a packed dance floor, energy high, and your DJ broadcasting live from Canada straight into your event anywhere on Earth. 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
1: Oh, yeah. It's time to answer those questions. Here we go.
2: Here we go.
1: Let's see if we can get them right here. So first question I have that you get to play along with, of course, is in a recent survey, people named this the number one thing that kills their productivity at work.
2: Ooh.
1: What is that?
3: I'm going to have to say Gary. He's always getting in the way.
1: Gary.
2: Yeah.
1: Gary.
2: Okay.
1: Gary.
2: Is that a horrible new intern?
1: Do we have do we have a Gary here? Okay. I'm not aware of.
3: He might work here. I don't know. He might be the voices in my head. I don't know.
1: Most
2: His
1: likely
2: name's Gary. Most likely.
1: Yeah. How about Amanda? What do you got
2: how
1: for
2: How about
1: answer?
2: Those meetings that could have been an email? That decreases my productivity for sure.
1: Yeah, that's right.
2: Because then we got to gossip and all that other stuff.
1: Of course you do. I said being called into the office by HR to be told to stop flirting with Denise,
2: what?
1: Please.
3: Oh.
1: She doesn't like it, and she's already told you that.
2: Who's
1: so stop
2: Denise?
1: Stop doing it.
2: Who's this,
1: okay?
2: Denise?
1: That's another person who lives in my head. Okay, the actual answer on that one is having a bad night's sleep.
3: Oh, so, really?
1: That could decrease your productivity.
2: Yeah.
1: I get it. Makes sense.
2: Have a nap
1: okay,
2: on your
1: number
2: desk.
1: Two, let's go to, according to a recent survey, the average office worker does this only 3 times a day at work. What is it, Aaron?
3: Takes candy from Gary's candy dish on his desk.
2: Only 3 times?
1: Gary.
3: I'm not going to take too much.
1: Is Gary? I've never met Gary.
3: He's that jerk in the flannel.
1: Sure.
2: I'm not sure.
1: Oh, yeah, Amanda, you've got an answer for this.
2: Well, I'd say get a coffee from the break room. You know, do a round around the office.
1: Yeah, coffee from the break room. Yep. That makes sense. I said, let's see, a recent survey, average worker does this only 3 times a day. Well, you know what? I'm not doing it anymore because I've been warned. I can't flirt with Denise anymore.
2: Right, you can't.
3: It's not told you.
1: Yeah, they told
2: this,
1: me.
2: Denise.
1: So I'm not doing any of that. You know what? The actual answer is gets up from their desk.
2: Oh,
1: that's what they do 3 times a day.
2: Kind of a ding ding then. Gets coffee.
1: No. I'll say no on that. Oh. No, you're not a ding ding. Okay, let's go to number three here. In a recent survey, close to 50% of people said that they keep this a secret from their coworkers. Mm. What is it that they keep a secret?
3: My all night benders.
2: Oh, that's not a benders. Secret, buddy.
3: Oh no, you know
1: that's not a secret. Amanda, what do you have?
2: They take their shoes off under their desk.
1: Take their shoes off under their desk. Okay.
2: Yeah, smelly.
1: And I said, just like you said with Aaron's all night benders, I said, well, mine's not a secret anymore. Everyone knows I'm in love with Denise. So
2: point me in the direction of Denise right now.
1: Oh yeah, well, the actual answer. The actual answer is their snacking habits. They don't want anybody to know about that. Keep it a secret.
3: Top
1: their snacking
3: secret.
1: Habits. So there you go. There are the answers and the questions for the trivia reveal. We'll have more questions at the end of the show for the trivia preview. Stick around for that. But we've got some random, silly, funny things to talk about. Strange summer camp rules coming up next on Fun with Em and Dave O'Aaron.

0: We're all back, including Aaron. He's back for the show.
1: Today,
2: Right.
0: We have got some random funny things we need to talk about. But before we talk about the strange summer camp rules, we need to, of course, introduce the sponsor for this segment.
3: This program is made possible in part by a grant from Zitz Crackers, made with real lard and guaranteed to make you break out like a single-serving pizza.
0: Is that what you were doing, Aaron? Is that why you weren't here yesterday?
4: I wish that was the case.
0: Chomping down on the Zitz Crackers.
2: Yeah.
0: Well, you know what? The kids are going to love the Zitz Crackers at the Strange Summer Camp Rules Camp, okay?
2: That's right.
0: That whole thing, it's actually a camp. The Camp Rules is a camp itself.
2: Oh, okay.
0: That's right.
4: And
0: No fun. These are the rules,
2: Aaron.
0: These are the rules right here. Everyone must go swimming within 30 minutes of eating.
2: All right.
0: The Zitz Crackers. Yes. See, I told you. Amanda, you've got one.
2: A maximum of 2 campers per sleeping bag.
4: Hey, those are kids we're talking about here. It doesn't say kids.
0: You might be right. Okay, how about more strange summer camp rules, Aaron?
4: Yeah, bring cookies for the guy in the hockey mask.
2: Oh, that's a good idea.
4: Might make it easier.
0: He'll have an easy time splitting those cookies up too, right?
2: That's right.
0: He's got that machete.
2: Big knife in his hand.
0: That's right.
2: Yeah.
0: How about the counselors? Oh, if there's counselors, there's kids there.
2: Maybe.
0: Counselors may only get it on at the dock after 9 p.m.
2: Oh, that's reasonable, right?
0: You think so? Yeah. What's this next one that's reasonable? Strange summer camp rules, girl. What is it?
2: You may only raid your own panties. That's no fun.
0: No. Okay, Aaron, you got another strange summer camp rule. What is it?
4: All campers are required to call home each hour.
2: Oh, bummer.
0: That is
4: on the dot.
0: No way. I don't want to hear from my kids if I had kids. How about this one here? You have to go in January.
2: Oh,
0: that's a summer camp rule.
2: Hey, if we're in Australia, that might be great.
0: You have to go in January. Okay, well, this next one here, strange summer camp rule, Amanda.
2: Oh, you may not get this reference, but be sure to pack your flu.
0: Finish us off, Aaron. Strange summer camp rule. What is the final rule? Yeah.
4: No pants allowed.
0: No pants allowed. That's my kind of camp. Okay, we're going to be taking a break. We're going to come right back because Amanda's taking over. She's going to be doing the
2: Daily Music News. Come on back for it.

0: Welcome back, everybody. This is Fun with Em and Davo and Aaron.
1: Yeah, let's have some fun.
0: We're going to have definitely a lot of fun here. I want to go to that camp we just discussed in the last segment, and we're going to have fun there.
2: I want to go to the dock at 9 o'clock.
0: Yeah, and we're also, not with me, we are also going to have some fun here. Amanda, she's taking over this next segment. It's the Daily Music News, and I get to sing along with whatever she says. So
1: yeah,
0: go ahead.
1: What a treat. All
0: let's
1: right.
0: do it.
1: So Drake. Iceman is currently spending its third week at number one on the Billboard 200 albums chart. Are you not going to sing any Drake there, Dave?
0: No, that means I'm not going to sing any Drake.
1: Of Drake's 15 number one albums, Iceman is now one of five to spend at least 3 weeks at the top. I didn't even know he had a new album. Huh? That's interesting.
0: Well,
1: the Drake album with the most weeks spent at number one is Views with 13 weeks in 2016. Okay, on to better things. Steve Miller, he and Sheik's Nile Rodgers are among those who will perform and or present at the Songwriters Hall of Fame Gala tomorrow in New York.
2: New York!
1: And also appearing are Billy Corgan, John Resnick, Gavin DeGraw, Taylor Dane, and Jeremy Renner.
2: Ooh.
1: KISS member Gene Simmons and Paul Stanley will be inducted into the Songwriters Hall of Fame, and John Fogerty will receive the Johnny Mercer Award.
2: Very cool.
1: Oh, there he is. I was wondering where Dave was. And finally, Rush returned to the stage Sunday in LA, kicking off their 50-something tour with the first show since 2015. And the first since the 2020 death of Neil Peart. Annika Niles filled in admirably behind the kit. Rush opened with 1977's Xanadu for the first time ever.
0: Wow.
1: Yeah, pretty cool.
0: Wow. I want to sing the title. Xanadu.
1: I don't think that's how it goes.
0: How about 1977? That sounds good. I like that one.
1: Okay.
0: Okay, there's your Daily Music News. Thanks, Amanda. We've got Aaron, who's back with us today.
2: Oh, I got a funny one for you.
0: We did some magic in the show yesterday. You were with us for the joke of the day, but basically for nothing else.
2: You did magic without me?
0: Yeah, I did magic without you. So sorry, buddy.
2: Whatever. My life is magic, so sucks to be you.
0: Let's do a little bit of magic for everybody listening with your, what are you doing next?
2: I got my joke of the day.
0: That's right. He's going to do magic with that coming up next on Fun with Em and Davo and Aaron. Oh,

0: back. This is Fun with Am and Davo. And
1: it sure is.
2: Let's choose chaos today.
0: Aaron is back in the studio today.
2: I like it.
0: So that means we get an original. What, Aaron?
2: An original joke of the day.
0: That's right. So Aaron's going to give it to us. He's going to lay it on us right now.
2: Oh, I'm going to give it to you all right.
0: That's right. Jesus, aggressive. I just wanted a little laugh. That's all I want, okay? How about we get you to do the joke of the day? This is the Wednesday joke, so it is the hump day joke. Better be good. Let's hear it.
2: A CEO was holding a big board meeting and decided to tell a joke. He told the joke was so bad it sounded like it had been approved by 3 committees, 4 consultants, and a guy named Gary from accounting.
1: There's Gary.
2: Still, everyone in the room burst out laughing.
1: Uh-huh.
2: The CEO noticed one employee sitting there stone-faced, so he stopped and asked, "Didn't you get the joke?"
1: Mm-hmm.
2: The employee replied, "Oh, I got it." The CEO said, "Well, why didn't you laugh?"
1: Right.
2: The employee shrugged and said, "Well, because today's my last day, and tomorrow I don't have to pretend you're funny anymore." And that's your joke of the day. Remember, if your boss tells a funny joke and nobody laughs, you might be the boss.
0: Oh, okay. Okay. Or you could be one of all of the people leaving the company. Everybody's walking out tomorrow.
2: Taking the door.
0: Yeah. Okay, there's your joke of the day. Thank you very much, Aaron. And when we get back, we are going to have some more random funny things that we're going to talk about. In fact, it's I don't know how funny this is, actually, because these are things I learned the hard way.
2: Oh, some of them weren't very good at all.
0: They kind of hurt. Anyway, we'll be back in just a little bit with more fun with Am and Davo and Aaron.

0: We're back. It's Fun with Am and Devo and Aaron.
1: Now turn up the fun dial.
0: Yeah.
2: Up to 11.
0: Up to 11.
1: That's right.
0: Yeah. We are going to do a little bit of random funny things that we like to talk about. This is things I learned the hard way.
1: Oh. And,
0: you know, you always know that something in anything that has to do with insurance, you always learn the hard
2: way. Absolutely.
0: Oh. Which I thought it was fitting to have this sponsor for the show in this segment today.
3: This program is made possible in part by a grant from Prudential Insurance. Pay our exorbitant monthly premiums and we'll mail you a piece of rock.
0: Yeah, see, you learn.
2: That's what it feels like.
0: You learn that. You learn that the hard way. That's what you learn the hard way about insurance. Okay, how about this? You also learn this the hard way. Never shave with the hiccups.
2: Yes.
0: Ouch. Amanda, you got another thing that you learned the hard way?
2: The patio door may look like it's open, but it isn't always the case.
0: That's right.
2: Yeah.
1: Learned that.
0: Then there's Aaron. What have you learned the hard way, Aaron?
1: Yeah, if a cat doesn't want a belly rub, a cat doesn't want a belly rub.
2: No doubt about it.
0: And you got three of them that show you that, right?
1: Okay. Yeah, you think I've learned.
0: How about this one here? Never eat an orange after brushing your teeth.
2: Ooh, yeah, that's good advice.
0: Why do I keep doing it?
2: I don't know.
0: Never learn. Okay, next one here, Amanda.
2: How about this? Never, ever eat two burritos on the same day.
0: Yeah.
2: Unless you're staying at home, I guess.
0: Unless you're staying at home with me.
2: Yeah.
0: Unless Dave is your partner, then it's okay. Yeah. How about this next one? Another thing that you learned the hard way, Aaron?
1: It takes a really long time to get drunk at a salad bar.
2: Oh, man,
1: I was there all afternoon.
0: Okay, how about this one here? Never, ever pick your nose while driving on a bumpy road.

0: pulled that one.
1: Oh, gross.
0: I didn't do that, honest. Mm. I didn't do it. Okay, we're going to take a break. And when we get back, Amanda's got, what have you got? I don't
2: know. Oh, it's just stuff I want to talk about.
0: Oh, that's right.
2: It's not a really big deal.
0: Yeah, it's not a big deal.
2: Random
0: just
2: stuff that I'm going
0: to
2: say.
0: Stuff she wants to talk about. Coming up next on Fun with Em and Dave on Air.

0: Here we go. We are keeping it a secret. She didn't want to tell you what she wanted to talk about, but it doesn't matter anyway.
1: It's just stuff I want to talk about.
2: Yep. Oh, let's talk about it.
0: It's just stuff she wants to talk about right here on Fun with Em and Dave-O and Aaron. So she's going to talk about it on this segment that we like to call
2: Mandatainment.
0: Okay, Amanda, what do you want to talk about?
1: All right. So we watched the new Netflix documentary, Rafa.
0: Uh-huh,
1: and I have to say, whether you follow tennis or not, this one really gets to you.
0: Yeah.
1: It's 4 episodes. On the surface, it is a sports documentary for sure, but it's really about pain, stubbornness, perseverance, mm-hmm. and what happens with your body when it says stop, but your mind just doesn't listen.
0: Yeah.
1: So the thing about Nadal that casual fans may not fully grasp is he missed 18 Grand Slam tournaments due to an injury.
0: Okay, yeah.
1: Nearly 5 years into his prime, it just disappeared. That time was gone. He won the French Open in 2005 at 19 years old, mm-hmm. and then was sidelined for, what was it, like 22 different Grand Slams that he couldn't compete in, and he was just in so much pain that was kind of caused by his actual playing of tennis.
0: Okay.
1: He said, you know, my body said stop, but my mind wanted to keep going, and I wanted to see how far I could go.
0: Okay.
1: And it makes it kind of a really compelling story of, you know, like I said, perseverance. It's a rational human response that we want to stop, but his threshold was completely different, and he won 22 Grand Slams in total, 14 French Opens.
2: Whoa.
1: On a body

0: that was fighting him the entire time. And finally, he did retire because he just couldn't take it anymore. But wow. I used to kind of make fun of him. I called him butt picker because he had all these like weird things that he would do when he would serve. And he said that they were routines to kind of calm his anxiety.
1: Wow.
2: Yeah, that's right.
0: And so it really opened up. It's like my idea of him and who he was and really turned a corner for me. I always thought he was a nice guy, you know, because Roger Federer likes him, so we like him too. But it's on Netflix now. It's one of the best sport documentaries I've seen in years. Please go watch it.
1: I'm going to check it out.
0: Yeah,
1: it
0: is very endearing.
2: Aaron, are you a sport, tennis, more a tennis guy?
1: I love tennis,
0: yeah. Oh, yeah? Oh, good.
2: Are you like watching it or playing it more?
1: I like wedgies.
2: Okay.
0: Well, then you'll like that.
2: Yeah, definitely something the kids are going to get onto the tennis court and emulate the great Rafael Nadal.
0: Absolutely.
2: By picking the the shorts out of their butts. That's a good one. I want to just interject here for a second because I remember asking you when we were watching it. Now that you've watched it, do you like Roger Federer or Rafael Nadal?
0: I love Roger Federer, but it lifted Nadal up for me.
1: Yeah. Oh,
0: yeah,
1: really?
0: They're almost on par now. So
2: yeah, wow. Roger Federer is my man there. So
0: and we watched Andy Murray's documentary. Andy Murray also went through something very different. And when you're an athlete, it all ends in pain, right?
2: I think it's par for the course when you're an athlete.
0: Yeah, it's hard.
2: That when you're being that hard on your body.
1: That's
2: amazing, and it's a great documentary. And I'm glad that this was something that you just wanted to talk about.
0: It's just stuff I want to talk about.
2: Okay, guess what? We're going to come back. Aaron's taking over again. Now it's time for the embarrassing moment, right, Aaron?
1: I'm so embarrassed. Come on back, my friends.
2: We'll see what it's all about on Fun with Am and Dave on Aaron. Sorry.

0: Welcome back, our dear, wonderful listeners. We are
1: Howdy, sunshine.
0: Now we're going to take a moment here on Fun with Em and Dave on Aaron to hand over the reins to Aaron.
1: Embarrassing.
0: Yeah, we're going to find out what his embarrassing moment is today. So Aaron, tell us all about it.
1: Here's Catherine's embarrassing moment. She was shopping in one of her fancy clothing boutiques. She brought her two young daughters into the dressing room with her while she was trying on her clothing. The second she changed, her youngest daughter gasps and yells, "Dang, Mom, you have a huge wedgie." Before Mom could respond, the little one doubled down. "Hey, sis, come here. Look at Mommy's huge wedgie. Look at her underwear. She has a huge wedgie."
2: Ew.
1: She took one look and shouted, "Oh my gosh, Mom, you do have a huge wedgie."
2: Oh, no.
1: At this point, the entire store had gone silent.
2: Ew.
1: Shoppers stopped shopping. Employees stopped folding clothes. Somewhere a mannequin was trying not to laugh. Mom was standing there bright red, despite trying to explain, "Girls, it's not a wedgie. That's just how this underwear works."
2: Oh, yeah.
1: Which, of course, only made it sound even worse. The girl spent the next 5 minutes staring at her like she had made some terrible life choices.
2: Oh,
0: so
2: yeah.
0: is that what the thong? Like,
2: yeah.
0: Do a little thong song here?
2: Yeah, thong.
0: Is that what she was wearing?
2: That is a terrible life choice.
0: Oh, my God.
1: It's embarrassing.
0: I have a feeling this wasn't her. I have a feeling this was Aaron's embarrassing moment. I think
2: he was
0: the one.
2: Wearing it.
1: Pay attention. Don't
0: I think he was the one.
1: Like this.
0: Okay, there's the embarrassing moment. And we're going to be embarrassed once again because when we get back, Amanda is going to do what?
2: Oh, yeah, yes or BS.
1: You're
2: embarrassing
1: going down.
2: You guys.
0: That's right.
2: Yeah.
0: Doing yes or BS when we get back right here on Fun with Em and Davo and Aaron.

0: We're back, and
1: greetings.
0: I'm kind of a little upset because yesterday I had the trivia all to myself.
2: Yeah.
1: Oh.
0: Even though I didn't do very well.
2: You still only got 50%.
1: Yeah, you still lost.
0: And today now I have to compete against this Aaron guy.
2: Yeah, you don't have to do a different answer than Aaron. You know, you could agree.
0: I know. Okay. So let's just get on with it. On Fun with Am and Dave and Aaron.
1: Oh, yes.
0: Yes or BS time. Okay, let's do it.
2: All right. Okay, how about this? A day on Venus is longer than a year on Venus. Yes or BS?
1: Oh, absolutely. The longest.
0: How does that make any sense? I'm going to say
1: Venus.
0: I'm going to say a year on Venus is longer than a day on Venus. Does that make sense?
2: A day is longer than a year because Venus rotates so slowly that one full rotation takes longer than its orbit around the sun.
1: See, I knew it, Dave.
2: Huh? Learning.
0: Oh, now I feel silly.
2: Okay. How about this? Cleopatra lived closer in time to the moon landing than the building of the Great Pyramid.
1: True.
2: So closer to the moon landing than the building of the Great Pyramid.
0: Yeah, I'm going to say true on that.
2: Okay,
0: one. Yeah.
2: It is ding, ding, ding.
1: Ding, ding, ding, ding, ding, ding. Who's calling the ding, ding?
2: The pyramids were built in about 2500 BC.
0: Okay.
2: And she lived in about 30 BC.
0: Wow. Okay.
2: And the moon landing was 1969.
0: Oh, okay.
2: Too many numbers. Okay. Yeah. How about this? Canada has more lakes than every other country in the world combined. Yes or BS?
0: I think that's true.
1: Ding, ding, ding, ding, ding, ding.
2: Canada holds roughly 60% of the world's fresh surface lakes.
0: Nice.
2: Ooh, how lovely.
0: Okay.
2: How about this? Humans use only 10% of their brains. Yes or BS?
1: I only use 5.
0: I'm going to say yes on that one.
2: Oh, it is BS.
0: Really?
2: Oh. Brain imaging shows we virtually use all of our brain, just not all at once.
1: That
0: was a trick question.
2: I've heard the 10% thing, so I would have said yes to
0: you. Yeah, that was a trick question. Okay.
2: How about this? A single strand of spaghetti is called a spaghetto.
1: Spaghetto.
2: Yes or BS?
0: Say BS on that one.
2: It is yes.
1: Ding, ding,
0: really?
1: Ding, ding, ding,
2: yes.
1: Ding.
2: Yes.
1: I
2: improper.
1: Won the day.
0: Do we ever have BS on any of these? Anymore?
2: Yeah, I just did a BS about the brain.
0: Oh, okay.
2: Yeah, okay. spaghetti is already plural, just so you know.
0: Okay.
2: There's many
0: okay.
2: spaghettis okay. or spaghettos.
1: Spaghetti and the meatballs.
2: Okay, how about this one? The last one. The sound of a duck's quack doesn't echo. Yes or BS?
1: Yes.
0: I think everything's a yes now. Everything's a yes.
2: Oh, it's a BS.
1: Liar.
2: It does echo. The persistent myth that was thoroughly debunked by acoustic researchers.
0: Okay.
2: So
0: wow.
2: Now, the more you know, right?
1: Now we know.
0: I just completely gave up on that one.
2: I know.
1: It's fair. It
2: was embarrassing.
0: I think
2: really.
0: After that first one with the longer year
2: I
0: than
2: know,
0: a day.
2: It messed up your brain a little bit.
0: After that, I was like, I'm 10%
2: sick that
0: of this
2: Dave
0: now.
2: Uses.
1: Oh, I'm sick of this.
0: Okay, there you go. There's the yes or BS. Hopefully everybody else found that quite entertaining.
2: Yeah.
0: Me just giving up on life there.
2: There was learning involved.
0: Yeah, it was. We're going to do that again next week. We'll never give up on this one. But what we will do next is, the good news
1: segment. Oh, we love the good news.
0: We've got some great stories we want to share with you guys. So stick around for that.

0: thing. Okay, ladies and gentlemen, oh. It's time for more fun with Am and Dave and Aaron. And this time, well, if you hear this little jingle, you know what segment it is.
1: Oh, we've come to the right place.
2: Kindly deeds done for free. Kindly deeds
3: done for free.
0: Okay, so we know from that it's a good news segment. Sure, so we're going to talk about some stories that are making our hearts swell here. How about we start with this one? Starmont High School in Iowa went all out to show support for an 11-year-old battling cancer named Eli Belser. They launched a challenge where schools have been posting clips of students singing Don't Stop Believing by Journey.
4: Yeah.
0: That's as a tribute. Oh. Now it's become his fight song.
4: Wow.
0: Ooh. Yeah, even cooler, the student council started this, even though Eli wouldn't go to Starmont.
4: Oh.
0: He's from a neighboring school district. Eli has been fighting cancer since he was in preschool. Eli said, thank you and don't stop believing.
1: Fighter.
4: Yeah.
0: Now, how about this one here? A 32-year-old horse in Washington State named Marge got trapped between two trees and she couldn't free herself.
1: Oh, Marge.
0: So the local fire and rescue team responded and used a high point mechanical advantage system. What is that?
4: I don't know. Oh.
0: They carefully lift and free Marge from the tight space using this system. She only suffered a few minor scrapes, a good thing. It's good news. How about this? Now, this final story here, the annual summer pass is back. Planet Fitness says high school teens ages 14 to 19 can work out for free.
1: Oh, yeah, look at my abs.
0: Free at any Planet Fitness in the U.S. and Canada all summer through August 31st.
4: Oh, we should be paid for that. Yeah. Yeah.
0: So for all those people that live anywhere else in the world, come on over to Canada.
4: Make it a trip
0: and get over here.
4: Gym membership.
0: Yeah,
4: I'm doing it.
0: We'll have a good time together.
4: I'll never do that.
0: Probably on the dock at 9 o'clock.
1: Okay,
0: we're out of here. That's it. We're gonna get to the trivia preview. That's coming up next on Fun with Am and Dave and Aaron. Stick around. You need those questions for tomorrow's show. So we'll be right back.

Breaking news. Seven vampires, under a red notice for breaking a major taboo, have been spotted moving openly through the city. Despite repeated efforts by the VPU, the group continues to stay one step ahead. Let's take a look at the footage.

0: everybody. This is Dave from Fun with Am and Dave O and Aaron. On Thursday's show, you can look forward to the best of the stuff that we think you're going to enjoy the most. But for Friday's show, you get an extra day to think about answers for these questions in the trivia preview right now.
1: Number one, 7% of married couples in a recent survey said they argued about this in the last month. What is it?
0: And number two, 20% of couples say they argue about this the most. What is it?
2: And finally, number three, almost 40% of couples will argue about this while in the car. What is it?
0: So make sure you tune into the Thursday show for a best of and Friday to answer the questions on the trivia reveal. So no matter what day it is, make sure you tune in to Fun with Am and Dave O and Aaron.

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OPM Kaibigan. Policemen shot dead a trafficker linked to remnants of Daula Islamia who resisted arrest after selling to them 2.4 million pesos worth of shabu in an entrapment operation on Sunday in Malabang, Lanao del Sur, that went awry. The target of the entrapment operation, Alvin Fahad Tina, whom they confirmed had shared fractions of his earnings to a few remaining members of the now defunct Daula Islamia, pulled out a .38 caliber pistol and opened fire at the police team. They were about to cuff him after the trade-off in Barangay Matling in Malabang, provoking a gunfight that resulted in his death. The number of reported deaths due to the magnitude 7.8 earthquake that shook parts of Mindanao on Monday rose to 37 yesterday, with at least 479 people injured. Of the fatalities, 33 are from Sacsayhuaguan, including 13 in General Santos City, while the remaining 4 are from the Davao region. As of 4 p.m. yesterday, at least 1,352 aftershocks were recorded. A total of 88,000 people were affected. Of this number, 19,635 persons are staying in 39 different evacuation centers. The number of fatalities in the collapse of a building in Barangay Balibago in the city has risen to 30 after two more bodies were recovered from the rubble in the past 2 days. As of yesterday, the 17th day of the tragedy, members of the search and rescue operation continue to dig up piles of concrete and steel in the hope of finding survivors.

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1: 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OPM Kaibigan. Policeman shot dead a trafficker linked to remnants of Dawlah Islamia who resisted arrest after selling to them 2.4 million pesos worth of shabu in an entrapment operation on Sunday in Malabang, Lanao del Sur that went awry. The target of the entrapment operation, Alvin Fahad Tina, whom they confirmed had shared fractions of his earnings to a few remaining members of the now defunct Dawlah Islamia, pulled out a .38 caliber pistol and opened fire at the police team. They were about to cuff him after the trade-off in Barangay Matling in Malabang, provoking a gunfight that resulted in his death. The number of reported deaths due to the magnitude 7.8 earthquake that shook parts of Mindanao on Monday rose to 37 yesterday, with at least 479 people injured. Of the fatalities, 33 are from Soccsurgeon, including 13 in General Santos City, while the remaining 4 are from the Davao region. As of 4 p.m. yesterday, at least 1,352 aftershocks were recorded. A total of 88,000 people were affected. Of this number, 19,635 persons are staying in 39 different evacuation centers. The number of fatalities in the collapse of a building in Barangay Balibago in the city has risen to 30 after two more bodies were recovered from the rubble in the past 2 days. As of yesterday, the 17th day of the tragedy, members of the search and rescue operation continue to dig up piles of concrete and steel in the hope of finding survivors.

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OPM Kaibigan. President Marcos announced the provision of 100 million pesos to the local government of General Santos City to repair its city hall destroyed by Monday's magnitude 7.8 earthquake. Marcos made the announcement during yesterday's visit to the quake-hit city. Families of earthquake fatalities would receive 50,000 pesos each. The number of reported deaths due to Monday's magnitude 7.8 earthquake in Mindanao climbed to 53 as search and rescue operations continue in affected provinces. The number of missing persons also rose from 4 to 17. The number of injured persons stands at 487, with a total of 149,372 persons affected in both regions, plus Zamboanga Peninsula and the Bangsamoro Autonomous Region in Muslim Mindanao. A Canadian national has been sentenced to life in prison after he was found guilty of illegal drug charges in connection with the seizure of just under 10 billion pesos worth of shabu in Alitag-Tug, Batangas in 2024. 22 Filipinos who were victims of human trafficking in Cambodia returned home on Wednesday. The repatriates underwent medical assessment at the airport. Assistance was also provided to them, including transportation and accommodation arranged by the Overseas Workers Welfare Administration.

0: It's Wednesday. My beautiful bride here at my side. Hello, Heidi. How are you?
1: Hello, John. I'm okay. How are you?
0: I'm good. I'm excited to chat with my guest today. Tommy Haar has a show called Zombie House Flipping, and they find like the snarliest, ugliest house in the neighborhood, and then they do all kinds of cool stuff to it to make it better.
1: Oh,
0: and then,
1: fun.
0: Yeah, they like improve the entire neighborhood. So anyway, it's a cool show, and I'm excited to chat with them all about that coming up. Thank you for listening to the John and Heidi show on a Wednesday.
2: That's

0: Welcome back to the show. This is Fun with Ammon, Dave, and Aaron. It's now time for the second part of Hot Off the Top News. We brought up those headlines before we went to break.
1: Yeah.
2: Let's dig into it.
0: I'm trying to figure out. We spent the break there actually trying to find those brain cells that apparently we lost. Right?
2: Still looking under everything, man.
0: Yeah, that's right. The first one here is about a scientist who teach brain cells to play the game Doom.
1: Do you guys
0: remember the game Doom?
2: No.
1: Kind of.
0: You don't remember the game Doom, Aaron?
2: No.
0: It's probably your brain cells they were using that.
2: Yeah.
0: Australian researchers have trained lab-grown human brain cells to play the classic video game Doom.
2: Get out.
0: Scientists, I don't know if I have enough brain cells to say this properly, but scientists at Cortical Labs grew 200,000 brain cells from stem cells derived from blood donations and connected them to a silicone chip.
1: Wow.
2: Oh, did they grow me some, do you think?
1: Yeah.
0: I don't know. We'll find out. After previously, you know what? I'm just thinking about it. I don't want them to grow. You're going to be a completely different person. I like you the way you are right now.
2: Right. Well, so that's true.
0: I don't want you to, but I would benefit.
2: I know you'd
0: benefit from a couple more. Anyway, after previously playing the game Pong, the neurons were trained to navigate Doom's 3D environment. Researchers say the cells initially behave like inexperienced gamers, often running into the walls, but gradually they learn to target enemies more effectively.
1: Wow.
0: The team believes the technology could eventually unlock new insights into how brains learn and process information. So there might be hope for you, Aaron. There might be hope for you.
2: It's tough enough playing against other fully put together humans.
1: I know, it is hard. We've got these crazy brains. Yeah.
0: Speaking of losing the brain cells, maybe they're using some of the many brain cells I lost playing Asteroids back in the bars of my youth.
1: Yeah. I left a few back there too.
0: Yeah. How about this one? More scientisty stuff.
1: So is that a word?
0: They baked bread is what they did. They're using yeast from 5,000-year-old frozen cavemen.
1: Wow. No.
0: There was a research team based in Italy, and they report that they've isolated 4 hardy yeasts from the intestines of the Iceman.
1: Wow.
0: Osti, the Iceman.
2: It can't rise.
0: What do you mean it can't rise?
2: The yeast is not going to rise.
0: Apparently they're baking it, so a frozen corpse estimated to be 5,300 years old.
1: Wow.
0: They used the yeast to make sourdough bread loaf. After months of trial and error,
1: I'll never be able to eat it now.
0: Genetic analysis indicates the yeast likely colonized Osti the Iceman. Yeah. That's his name. His corpse shortly after his death. They hung around as it lay frozen in the Alps ice for thousands of years.
1: Wow.
0: The researchers note that they might use the yeast to brew beer next.
2: Oh, that's incredible. Usually people get baked. It means a whole different thing.
1: Yeah, I guess so.
2: Like that.
0: That's true.
2: Right?
0: That's true.
1: That's right.
0: You would know, Aaron. You would know.
2: Let's go baking.
0: I think my thoughts on this are that, you know, it probably would be pretty delicious if they paired it with one of those 7-Eleven roller hot dogs.
1: Oh, golly, that's a combo for sure. That would be good.
0: Okay, guess what? We're going to come back. We've got some trivia reveal. We've got the questions. You get to play along, and let's see if we can get some of these right on Fun with Ammon, Dave, and Aaron. We'll be right back.

0: Now, surveys and studies and such, hopping on a bicycle may be good for more than just your physical health. A review of 87 studies from 19 countries found that cycling is linked to better moods, fewer symptoms of depression, sharper thinking skills, and stronger social connections. Researchers found the biggest mental health benefits come from riding outdoors over multiple seasons rather than taking part in like a single or indoor workout. Interestingly, every study that examined cycling's impact on social well-being reported positive results, so they were all good. The findings suggest that a regular bike ride could be a simple way to support both mind and body. And
1: you have been pushing me to ride bikes forever.
0: And I got some bikes a couple years ago. I say I bought them, I shouldn't say that. My brother-in-law gave them to us.
1: Right.
0: Because he was like redoing
1: We've
0: bikes.
1: Never
0: yeah,
1: he
0: gave me
1: once.
0: I got this cool, really neat bike. Yeah. And then I was like, we got a Heidi bike. And then I got yours and you're like, mine looks stupid. I'm like, yours does not. It looks cool. She's like, oh, I don't like mine. So then we never really went. And now we just got different bikes, which we haven't picked up yet.
1: Right.
0: So we're going to pick those up, and then we are going to make an effort to ride those bikes. We'll get back to you on that. Surveys and studies and such on the John and Heidi Show.

0: We're all back, including Aaron. He's back all for right. the show.
1: Today we're...
2: Yeah.
0: Right. We have got some random funny things we need to talk about, but before we talk about the strange summer camp rules, we need to, of course, introduce the sponsor for this segment.
3: This program is made possible in part by a grant from Zitz Crackers, made with real lard and guaranteed to make you break out like a single-serving pizza.
0: Is that what you were doing, Aaron? Oh, is that why you weren't here yesterday?
1: Yeah, I wish that was the case.
0: Chomping down on the Zitz Crackers.
2: Yeah.
0: Well, you know what? The kids are going to love the Zitz Crackers at the Strange Summer Camp Rules Camp, okay?
2: That's right.
0: That whole thing, it's actually a camp. The camp rules is a camp itself.
2: Oh, okay.
0: That's right.
1: And no fun.
0: These are the rules,
2: Aaron.
0: These are
2: strange camp rules.
0: These are the rules right here. Everyone must go swimming within 30 minutes of eating.
2: All
0: okay?
2: right.
0: The Zitz Crackers. Yes. See, I told you. Amanda, you've got one.
2: A maximum of 2 campers per sleeping bag.
1: Sexy time.
0: Hey, those are kids we're talking about here.
2: Oh,
0: it
2: doesn't say kids.
0: Oh, doesn't it? Okay, you might be right. Okay, how about more strange summer camp rules? Aaron?
1: Yeah, bring cookies for the guy in the hockey mask.
2: Oh, that's a good idea.
1: Mine make it easier.
0: He'll have an easy time splitting those cookies up too, right?
2: That's right.
0: He's got that machete.
2: Big knife in his hand.
0: That's right.
2: Yeah.
0: How about counselors? Oh, if there's counselors, there's kids there.
2: Maybe.
0: Counselors may only get it on at the dock after 9 p.m.
2: Oh, that's reasonable, right?
0: You think so? Yeah. What's this next one that's reasonable? Strange summer camp rules, girl. What is it?
2: You may only raid your own panties. That's no fun.
0: No. Okay, Aaron, you got another strange summer camp rule. What is it?
1: All campers are required to call home each hour.
2: Oh, bummer.
0: That is
1: on the dot.
0: No way. I don't want to hear from my kids if I had kids. How about this one here? You have to go in January.
2: Oh,
0: that's a summer camp rule.
2: Hey, if we're in Australia, that might be great.
0: You have to go in January. Okay, well, this next one here, strange summer camp rule, Amanda.
2: Oh, you may not get this reference, but be sure to pack your flu.
0: Finish us off, Aaron. Strange summer camp rule. What is the final one?
1: This rule.
0: Yeah.
1: No pants allowed.
0: No pants allowed. That's my kind of camp. Okay, we're going to be taking a break. We're going to come right back because Amanda's taking over. She's going to be doing the
2: Daily Music News. Come on back for it.

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OPM Kaibigan. President Marcos announced the provision of 100 million pesos to the local government of General Santos City to repair its city hall destroyed by Monday's magnitude 7.8 earthquake. Marcos made the announcement during yesterday's visit to the quake-hit city. Families of earthquake fatalities would receive 50,000 pesos each. The number of reported deaths due to Monday's magnitude 7.8 earthquake in Mindanao climbed to 53 as search and rescue operations continue in affected provinces. The number of missing persons also rose from 4 to 17. The number of injured persons stands at 487, with a total of 149,372 persons affected in both regions, plus Zamboanga Peninsula and the Bangsamoro Autonomous Region in Muslim Mindanao. A Canadian national has been sentenced to life in prison after he was found guilty of illegal drug charges in connection with the seizure of just under 10 billion pesos worth of shabu in Alitug Tug, Batangas in 2024. 22 Filipinos who were victims of human trafficking in Cambodia returned home on Wednesday. The repatriates underwent medical assessment at the airport. Assistance was also provided to them, including transportation and accommodation arranged by the Overseas Workers Welfare Administration.

0: Heidi, did you know some birds can see ultraviolet light? It allows them to see patterns on feathers and flowers invisible. I said that in cursive.
1: Yes, you
0: invisible
1: did.
0: To humans. It also helps with mating and foraging. So there you go. I didn't know that. I'll have to get some infrared glasses if it helps with all that stuff. So, what do you think? It would just make me look good? That's how it helps with mating? No, probably not. It's not going to help me, is what you're saying? All right. We don't know everything, but now we know this.

0: Everything's gnarly.
1: Time now for the joke of the day with my beautiful bride, Heidi Small. What you got for me there, Heidi?
2: A lady walked into a pharmacy and asks to buy some arsenic. The chemist asks, "Why do you want it?" She says, "To kill my husband."
1: Ooh.
2: He says, "Well, I'm sorry, but I can't sell you arsenic." So the lady reaches into her purse, pulls out a photo of her husband in a compromising situation with the pharmacist's wife.
1: Oh, wow.
2: The pharmacist considers this for a moment and says, "Ah, you did not mention that you had a prescription."
1: Well, look at that. There's one way to get things done, apparently. Thank you so much, Heidi.
2: You're welcome.
1: Joke of the day on the John and Heidi Show.

0: Time now for the scoop of the day. Have you ever heard the term fashion victim?
1: No.
0: Apparently, it's a thing that people say. Well, apparently, it's also a literal thing when it comes to footwear. According to a new survey of adults in the U.S., more than half of us, 56%, regularly buy shoes that we end up regretting. Have you ever done that, where you got a pair of shoes and you're like, I wish I wouldn't have bought those? I bought some Crocs once. Just kidding.
1: More than once.
0: I actually like them. My wife is the one that doesn't like them.
1: Oh, my gosh.
0: But 56% of us say that we've purchased shoes that we regret buying because they were uncomfortable. Is that why you regretted yours?
1: Yes.
0: In fact, people admitted that in the last few years, they have wasted an average of how many dollars, do you suppose, on shoes that they don't wear? In just a
1: few
0: years.
1: In 1 year?
0: 2 years.
1: 2 years.
0: Yeah.
1: I'm going to say $300.
0: Close, $279. The poll found that painful footwear doesn't just affect your feet. Discomfort can linger for up to 2 days, and it'll spread to back pain, knee pain, ankle pain, and hip pain. Unsurprisingly, many said that traditionally fun occasions, from nights out to vacations, concerts, and weddings, have all been ruined because of those uncomfortable shoes.
1: Yeah.
0: In light of this, some people say they eventually evolve at about age 34 to become a bit more practical and prioritize buying shoes that are more supportive. Looking closer at the shoes people buy today, comfort is key in the buying decision. Respondents say that price is still the number one thing that influences their shoe selection, closely followed by supportiveness, then durability, and then style. I get the same shoes all the time. You just got a new pair for me.
1: I did.
0: And sadly, I have to order them because my feet are wide.
1: You've got Fred Flintstone feet.
0: So I was buying the wrong size shoes for years at the store.
1: I kept telling you, you are a wide.
0: But I didn't.
1: You're an 11 wide. You're like, I think I just need 12.
0: But here's the thing. I couldn't get that because
1: like,
0: nobody sold
1: that.
0: And then she's like, you can get them online. I'm like, what is that again? What are you talking about? I cannot believe.
1: And since then, your life has been so different.
0: I can't believe how much better my feet feel wearing the right size shoes. I wore the wrong size for a dozen years. That is your scoop of the day on the John and Heidi Show.

0: All right, it's time right now for
1: Dear John Letters.
0: For this week. Dear John, I'm trying to decide if I take the high road or just go low road and get it over with. So, first of all, I'm going to just say, I'm a high road guy. Heidi?
1: I'm not.
0: She's a low road girl.
1: Yeah.
0: So we're going to probably disagree on how to do this. But here we go. I have a bunch of weddings in my family this summer. My son is getting married, but four other relatives will also be getting married. They're spaced out pretty well, but two are back-to-back weeks. We've planned to go to all of the weddings. My aunt just informed me that she will not be able to make it to our son's wedding. And I was very okay with that. She's old. She has some health issues. But then she tells me, we can still visit, though, at my niece's wedding the week before my son's wedding. Then I say, wait, you're not able to make it to this one, but you're going to that one? And she goes, well, it's closer. So I did the work to see how much closer. It's 15 minutes closer.
1: Yeah.
0: She's also going to be riding with others for both weddings, so I don't understand why it would matter. But now I'm kind of upset. I don't want to cause any issues for my niece, so I don't want to be the one to ruin somebody else's wedding. So I'm trying to take the high road and just put on a smile and be there for my niece. But does that seem like a heap and pile of baloney to you? I asked her if she had some kind of problem with our son, because this seems really, like, kind of personal. She said she's also planning to be at the rest of the weddings that all land after this one, and they're all way closer. I'm not looking forward to seeing my aunt at any of these. It seems like she's singled out my son. I have no idea why. She's always been a selfish drama queen, so I'm actually kind of glad she won't be a gloomy, dark cloud in the corner of my son's special day. But how should I feel? I've written a letter that I plan to send to my aunt after my niece's wedding. I don't want to be the reason she doesn't go to that wedding. I'm going to stay away from her. I'm going to stay away from the wine at this one. Otherwise, I might tell her exactly what she needs to hear. Any advice on this? Signed, Angry Mama Bear. So I'll give you my high road answer here in a second. But Heidi, tell me that low road answer.
1: I would absolutely send that letter. That is not okay. That's not okay.
0: And I don't quite understand.
1: And how do they expect your child to feel when they see her at every other wedding, but she couldn't be bothered to make it? That's not okay. If she's in poor health and can't make it to his wedding, she shouldn't be able to make it to any of the weddings.
0: Yeah. If there's four weddings, and you're going to just skip one of the four.
1: No.
0: And it's the furthest away.
1: I would be upset too.
0: It is the furthest away, but it's 15 minutes further than the next furthest that she's going to go to. So, yeah, it does. It seems like maybe there's something going on.
1: And if somebody else is driving, what difference does it make?
0: Yeah. Again, that's the thing. I don't understand. So,
1: I would have a real hard time biting my tongue at the first wedding.
0: Do you think she sends this letter now? Do you think she waits till after the wedding? Do you think she waits till after all of the weddings? What do you think the answer is on that? Because even if you wait till after the first wedding and you send it, you're still going to have issues at the weddings after your son's wedding.
1: I would send it the day of the first wedding so she gets it when she gets home.
0: There you go. Well.
1: And be blunt. Be very specific with why you're upset. Let her know.
0: And
1: make sure she understands. This is in no way an attempt to ask you to come to our son's wedding, because guess what? You're no longer invited.
0: Yeah.
1: But this is why we're angry, and we're washing our hands of you now.
0: Angry Mama Bear, I can relate. I think it's really sad. I've seen things like this happen. In my family, there have been some things like this. In your family, there have been some things like this. I always try to, again, look at the positive side, and I go, I don't think they meant it that way. But there have been, like, a pattern with some people where you're like, I don't think they could accidentally always do that same thing. You know, I don't think that's possible. So then at a certain point, you're like, okay, you're either the most absent-minded person in the history of the world, or you have an issue because you keep doing this.
1: Yeah.
0: You know, but
1: yeah, that's why my answer is as blunt as it is, because I've had this experience in my family.
0: But here's the other thing. I'm also a communicator, so I'm not afraid to call and say, hey, is everything okay? What's going on? Like, I noticed that you did this. Is there a problem? Because, like, if there is, I want to fix that. You know, and most of the time you hear back, they're like, oh, no, not I didn't even realize. You know, so again, so many times we assume the worst when it's not always the worst. But you can also assume the best when it could be, you know, even worse than that. So I would say open the lines of communication. And yeah, I think a letter is a good idea.
1: Yeah.
0: Any advice, Heidi? Anything in less words?
1: No. I'm done. And my letter would not be opening the lines of communication. Oh, yeah. It would be closing
0: all
1: lines
0: shut.
1: Of communication.
0: If you would like to chime in with some advice for Angry Mama Bear, you can do that at facebook.com/John and Heidi Show.

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OPM Kaibigan. President Marcos announced the provision of 100 million pesos to the local government of General Santos City to repair its city hall destroyed by Monday's magnitude 7.8 earthquake. Marcos made the announcement during yesterday's visit to the quake-hit city. Families of earthquake fatalities would receive 50,000 pesos each. The number of reported deaths due to Monday's magnitude 7.8 earthquake in Mindanao climbed to 53 as search and rescue operations continue in affected provinces. The number of missing persons also rose from 4 to 17. The number of injured persons stands at 487, with a total of 149,372 persons affected.